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5: 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Sipple played 4 seasons at Nebraska from 1985 to 1988 before serving on the coaching staff for 37 seasons beginning in 1990. Sipple has indubitably had her impact on the program in her 41 total seasons with the program as a player and coach. She helped the Huskers to 1,449 wins, 18 conference titles, 26 NCAA tournament appearances, and 6 trips to the Women's College World Series. More information can be found on Huskers.com. In other Husker news, Dylan Carey is one of 5 finalists for the Brooks Wallace Award. The award honors the nation's top shortstop. Just the second time that a Husker has been named a finalist. The winner will be announced on June 13th. And finally, Game 1 of the Stanley Cup begins tonight as the Carolina Hurricanes host the Vegas Golden Knights. Puck drops at 7 tonight, so just a few minutes. It can be watched on ABC. 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
7: The payoff pitch, ripped in the left field, down for a single. Bronchi's going to be waved home. The throw is in time. Oh, what a seed by Jet Buck. Big time defensive play for the senior transfer.
8: 2 balls, 2 strikes on DC. Pitch. Swing and a drive to deep left field. Taylor back to the track, to the wall. It is gone. Dylan Carey to the rescue.
9: Arkansas 3-2, bottom of the eighth, one out. Batter is Hannah Kaur in the first pitch. Kaur swings and drives this one to center and deep, and it is gone! It's gone! And this game is tied at 3! Infield to the right as well. Aaron to the wine, her 1-ball pitch. Ava swings and drives this one to center. Johnson going back! It's gone! It's gone! Huskers win! Huskers win! Huskers win! Huskers win! 5-3 on the Cusack 2-run home run!
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10: And welcome back. Hour number 2 of Sports Nightly with Kyle Crooks, back in our Huskers Radio Network Broadcast Center in Lincoln. I am Jessica Cootey, and I am still in Oklahoma teaching some swim lessons down here. So thanks for being here with us tonight. We've got lots to dive into. We're going to introduce you to the newest head coach in Lincoln, Nicole Jones, who takes over the women's gymnastics coach. That's coming up here in just a few minutes. And Kyle, You and her could not be the opposite in terms of bubbly and non-bubbly, and energetic and non-energetic.
11: I drink bubblers.
10: And that's nice and not nice.
11: Wow. Wow. Look, that's why I didn't get into coaching. I don't think this this era of athlete would take to me very much. I'm very just, you know, I think lethargic's the best way to describe me, unless we're in a football booth somewhere. Outside of that, I'm pretty lethargic. So I'm happy that we have a bubbly personality who's in charge of our women's gymnastics program. I can tell you they didn't think about hiring me, so.
10: Absolutely not. But she'll get you fired up today.
11: I'm excited. Excited to hear that chat.
10: Run through a brick wall. So I did want to go back because we didn't have time for this, and I'm sure we'll talk about it a little bit more. If the fireworks continue to happen, which I expect them to, as long as Texas Tech is playing, but you know, it just got out of control with some drama with Tennessee and Texas Tech. There's Florida and Texas Tech, and a lot going on here. I think a lot of it stems from the transfer portal and some things maybe shadily happening last year. But you have a different kind of perspective on this. What has it been like for you? It's kind of all come to a head here in the postseason from dating back to what kind of transpired last season.
11: Yeah, and there's information that I'm privy to that I'm not necessarily going to say, but there's a reason that teams are upset, right? There's certain ways that NIL and all this stuff happens. Look, tampering is part of the deal too, so I don't know. It's just, I guess there's levels of tampering that can get you upset nowadays because it happens. I think that the interesting part of it is so Holly Rowe came out with the report. They almost had like the slow down Zapruder film version of the handshake line, right? Taylor Pinnell is the athlete who was at Tennessee. She was a starting third baseman, tremendous player, elite player. She's now Texas Tech's third baseman. So that was a odd divorce. It was not a clean divorce. Apparently, Taylor said that Karen Weekly, who's the head coach of Tennessee, had said in the handshake line that you had made a mistake. And then Karen Weekly's version of it was said, nope, I said, good game. That was it. Nothing else was said. Then they went to the slowed down version of it, and it's clear Karen Weekly, Tennessee's head coach, her version of it seemed to be the correct version. So there's all this drama created out of it, and I think Taylor Pinnell kind of became more of a villain. I think Texas Tech became even a little bit more vilified. But Jess, as I said in the first hour, I'm kind of okay with it, right? Like the Warriors, when they were on their great run of winning championships and being a Thunder fan, when KD leaves Oklahoma City and goes to Golden State, right? They became the villains. I think we embrace that a little bit more on the men's side of sports. And I get professional sports is a little bit different, but I think the more that softball gets covered, the way that college football and college men's basketball gets covered, and even some respects with women's basketball, the way that Caitlin Clark was covered, the way that Paige Beckers is covered, I think the more that we treat softball that way and we treat women's volleyball that way, I think that's good for the sport. I think that grows the game because there's money in the attention. The more time that you're on SportsCenter, the more time that you get talked on these talking head shows on ESPN, on First Take, I think the more it comes up on talk radio and in markets that don't have college softball or necessarily isn't in the consciousness of certain markets, I think that's a good thing, Jess. I think that we'll see that reflected in the viewership of what we'll have with Texas Tech now in the championship finals, whether you're rooting for them, which I think is a small pocket of people that live in Lubbock and friends and family. And then I think you'll get a lot of hate watching. You'll get people that are rooting against Tech, but it will be reflected in the numbers. Advertisers in the end are going to look and see the viewership numbers and say, great, like I want to buy in and double down into this event moving forward and into this sport moving forward. So the drama, I think, is a good thing for softball, whether people like it or not.
10: I think what's been a little bit interesting is the way that the media has covered it now. You know, like you don't always see ESPN doing some of the things that they've done. And you know, going back to the Florida Texas Tech series, and that Holly Rowe did a report kind of reading one of the mom's posts, and you know, you're just the panel's dad got involved last week. It's just, I think that's where it kind of gets a little bit wild that, you know, it's part of the story,
11: but
10: we haven't always, It's part of the story, but we haven't always seen it reported.

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5: Slight chance of thunderstorms tonight. Otherwise, mainly cloudy skies expected. Lows level off around 59. Winds out of the southeast, 8 to 15 miles an hour. Cloudy skies with a few peaks of sun again tomorrow. Slight chance of thunderstorms. Highs level off around 81. Chance of thunderstorms tomorrow night. Lows dip down to about 61. Overcast. Highs around 81 Thursday with a chance of thunderstorms. 81 Friday. From the Weatherology Weather Center, I'm meteorologist Megan Mulford. Currently, it's 77 degrees.
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1: Hey, it's Dave Greek with News Channel Nebraska. Coming up tonight on NCN, it's one of those stories you have to hear to believe. A deer causing considerable damage to two cars, sending two people to the hospital. 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
1: Slight chance of thunderstorms tonight. Otherwise, mainly cloudy skies expected. Lows level off around 59. Winds out of the southeast, 8 to 15 miles an hour. Cloudy skies with a few peaks of sun again tomorrow. Slight chance of thunderstorms. Highs level off around 81. Chance of thunderstorms tomorrow night. Lows dip down to about 61. Overcast. Highs around 81. Thursday, with a chance of thunderstorms, 81. Friday. From the Weatherology Weather Center, I'm meteorologist Megan Mulford. Currently, it's 77 degrees.
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1: ABC News, I'm Dave Packer. One person has been released, but an unknown number of people are still being held inside a Bakersfield, California bank. A man barricaded himself inside the building this afternoon.
2: Inside the building, I can see inside the primary building. The subject's got people on their knees.
1: Emergency audio from Broadcastify. The suspect claims to have a bomb. Midterm primaries in six states tonight. Results coming in. ABC News projects Rebecca Bennett will be the Democratic nominee for Congress in New Jersey's 7th District. And in the South Dakota Republican Senate primary, ABC News projects incumbent Mike Rounds will win. And we project in the New Mexico Democratic Senate primary, incumbent Ben Ray Lujan wins that one. CENTCOM says U.S. forces helped intercept Iranian missiles and conducted self-defense strikes on Keshem Island following attempted attacks by Iran. This is U.S. military says it disabled an oil tanker that ignored orders off the coast of Iran. This is ABC News. A search is underway in California's Lake Tahoe for a 60-year-old man who went missing during a Memorial Day hike. Jason Coffrin was last known to be at Angora Peak. An investigation is underway in Chester, Pennsylvania, where authorities busted a suspected cockfighting ring.
3: It's okay, honey. It's okay.
4: Our cameras are rolling as state and local police, along with the SPCA, raided a warehouse. Inside, police say they interrupted a cockfight in progress.
5: There was food set up, drinks set up.
4: Nicole Wilson is the director of animal law enforcement for the SPCA. She says this was a complex operation involving 25 people from as far away as New York. They say they found 52 live chickens and three that had already died from fighting.
1: ABC's John Paul. The Center for Humane Economy says another 135 dogs will be removed from Ridgeland Farms in Blue Mounds, Wisconsin, the facility that breeds beagles used in biomedical research. Dave Packer, ABC News.
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1: Slight chance of thunderstorms tonight. Otherwise, mainly cloudy skies expected. Lows level off around 59. Winds out of the southeast, 8 to 15 miles an hour. Cloudy skies with a few peaks of sun again tomorrow. Slight chance of thunderstorms. Highs level off around 81. Chance of thunderstorms tomorrow night. Lows dip down to about 61. Overcast. Highs around 81 Thursday with a chance of thunderstorms. 81 Friday. From the Weatherology Weather Center, I'm meteorologist Megan Mulford. Currently, it's 75 degrees.

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1: Slight chance of thunderstorms tonight. Otherwise, mainly cloudy skies expected. Lows level off around 59. Winds out of the southeast, 8 to 15 miles an hour. Cloudy skies with a few peaks of sun again tomorrow. Slight chance of thunderstorms. Highs level off around 81. Chance of thunderstorms tomorrow night. Lows dip down to about 61. Overcast. Highs around 81. Thursday, with a chance of thunderstorms, 81. Friday. From the Weatherology Weather Center, I'm meteorologist Megan Mulford. Currently, it's 75 degrees.

of thunderstorms. Highs level off around 81. Chance of thunderstorms. Tomorrow night, lows dip down to about 61. Overcast. Highs around 81. Thursday, with a chance of thunderstorms. 81. Friday. From the Weatherology Weather Center, I'm meteorologist Megan Mulford. Right now, 72. So open.

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1: Slight chance of thunderstorms tonight. Otherwise, mainly cloudy skies expected. Lows level off around 59. Winds out of the southeast, 8 to 15 miles an hour. Cloudy skies with a few peaks of sun again tomorrow. Slight chance of thunderstorms. Highs level off around 81. Chance of thunderstorms tomorrow night. Lows dip down to about 61. Overcast. Highs around 81 Thursday with a chance of thunderstorms. 81 Friday. From the Weatherology Weather Center, I'm meteorologist Megan Mulford. Right now, 72. Wow.

0: turns slowly. 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
6: Overcast tonight with a slight chance for storms. Lows level off around 59. Winds out of the southeast, 8 to 15 miles an hour. Slight chance for storms. Tomorrow, 81, mainly cloudy. Chance for storms. Tomorrow night, lows dip down to about 61, cloudy skies. Highs around 81, Thursday, with a chance of thunderstorms. 81, Friday. That's a look at your latest forecast from the Weatherology Weather Center. I'm Staff Meteorologist Megan Mulford. Currently, it's 71 degrees.

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1: Overcast tonight with a slight chance for storms. Lows level off around 59. Winds out of the southeast, 8 to 15 miles an hour. Slight chance for storms. Tomorrow, 81, mainly cloudy. Chance for storms. Tomorrow night, lows dip down to about 61, cloudy skies. Highs around 81 Thursday, with a chance of thunderstorms. 81 Friday. That's a look at your latest forecast from the Weatherology Weather Center. I'm Staff Meteorologist Megan Mulford. Currently, it's 71 degrees.

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thunderstorms Wednesday night. Lows dip down to about 61. Cloudy skies expected. That's a look at your latest forecast from the Weatherology Weather Center. I'm Staff Meteorologist Megan Mulford. Right now, 70.

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1: Slight chance of thunderstorms. Overnight, otherwise cloudy skies expected. Lows level off around 59. Southeasterly winds, 8 to 15 miles an hour. Cloudy skies with a few peaks of sun Wednesday. Slight chance of thunderstorms. High temperatures reach up to 81. Chance of thunderstorms Wednesday night. Lows dip down to about 61. Cloudy skies expected. That's a look at your latest forecast from the Weatherology Weather Center. I'm Staff Meteorologist Megan Mulford. Right now, 70.

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1: Slight chance of thunderstorms. Overnight, otherwise cloudy skies expected. Lows level off around 59. Southeasterly winds, 8 to 15 miles an hour. Cloudy skies with a few peaks of sun Wednesday. Slight chance of thunderstorms. High temperatures reach up to 81. Chance of thunderstorms Wednesday night. Lows dip down to about 61. Cloudy skies expected. That's a look at your latest forecast from the Weatherology Weather Center. I'm Staff Meteorologist Megan Mulford. Currently, it's 68 degrees.

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1: Slight chance of thunderstorms. Overnight, otherwise cloudy skies expected. Lows level off around 59. Southeasterly winds, 8 to 15 miles an hour. Cloudy skies with a few peaks of sun, Wednesday. Slight chance of thunderstorms. High temperatures reach up to 81. Chance of thunderstorms, Wednesday night. Lows dip down to about 61. Cloudy skies expected. That's a look at your latest forecast from the Weatherology Weather Center. I'm Staff Meteorologist Megan Mulford. Currently, it's 68 degrees.

down to about 61. Cloudy skies expected. That's a look at your latest forecast from the Weatherology Weather Center. I'm staff meteorologist Megan Mulford. Currently, it's 67 degrees.

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1: Slight chance of thunderstorms. Overnight, otherwise cloudy skies expected. Lows level off around 59. Southeasterly winds, 8 to 15 miles an hour. Cloudy skies with a few peaks of sun Wednesday. Slight chance of thunderstorms. High temperatures reach up to 81. Chance of thunderstorms Wednesday night. Lows dip down to about 61. Cloudy skies expected. That's a look at your latest forecast from the Weatherology Weather Center. I'm Staff Meteorologist Megan Mulford. Currently, it's 67 degrees.

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1: Lows level off around 59. Overnight, under cloudy skies, southeast winds 8 to 15 miles an hour. Slight chance of thunderstorms Wednesday. High temperatures reach up to 82. Cloudy skies expected. Cloudy skies expected Wednesday night. Slight chance of thunderstorms. Lows level off around 62. Daytime highs approaching 83 Thursday with a chance for storms. 83 Friday. From the Weatherology Weather Center, I'm meteorologist Megan Mulford. Right now, it's 65 degrees.

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1: Mainly cloudy skies expected overnight with lows around 59. Southeasterly winds 8 to 15 miles per hour. Slight chance of thunderstorms Wednesday. Daytime highs approaching 82. Cloudy skies expected. Slight chance of thunderstorms Wednesday night. Lows level off around 62. Cloudy skies expected. That's a look at your latest forecast from the Weatherology Weather Center. I'm Staff Meteorologist Jennifer Wojcicki. Currently 64.

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0: 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Just say, Alexa, open KHAS Radio. You've got to say it exactly like that, and then you're listening to KHAS. 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
1: Mainly cloudy skies expected overnight with lows around 59. Southeasterly winds 8 to 15 miles per hour. Slight chance of thunderstorms Wednesday. Daytime highs approaching 82. Cloudy skies expected. Slight chance of thunderstorms Wednesday night. Lows level off around 62. Cloudy skies expected. That's a look at your latest forecast from the Weatherology Weather Center. I'm staff meteorologist Jennifer Wojcicki. Currently 64.

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1: Slight chance for storms today. Otherwise, cloudy skies with a few peaks of sun. Daytime highs approaching 83. Southerly winds 10 to 15 miles per hour. Chance of thunderstorms tonight. Lows level off around 62. Cloudy skies expected. Mainly cloudy skies expected tomorrow. Slight chance of thunderstorms. Daytime highs approaching 83. From the Weatherology Weather Center, I'm meteorologist Jennifer Wojcicki. Currently, it's 63 degrees.

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1: Slight chance for storms today. Otherwise, cloudy skies with a few peaks of sun. Daytime highs approaching 83. Southerly winds 10 to 15 miles per hour. Chance of thunderstorms tonight. Lows level off around 62. Cloudy skies expected. Mainly cloudy skies expected tomorrow. Slight chance of thunderstorms. Daytime highs approaching 83. From the Weatherology Weather Center, I'm meteorologist Jennifer Wojcicki. Currently, it's 63 degrees.

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1: ABC News, I'm Sherry Preston. Still up in the air, some of the biggest races from Tuesday's primaries and California's open primaries. If no candidate wins a majority, then the top two go to a runoff, no matter their parties. No predictions yet on the governor's race, where over 60 candidates made up the field. In the Los Angeles mayor's race, incumbent Karen Bass is expected to advance, and it looks like, if the numbers hold, her opponent will be reality TV star Spencer Pratt. Alabama not voting on Tuesday, but in the middle of an election decision from the Supreme Court.
2: The justices have now cleared the way for Republicans to use a contested congressional map in that state, which a lower court described as intentional race discrimination. The map eliminates one of the two majority black districts currently held by Democrats.
1: That's ABC's Lana Moise. Kuwait this morning says it has partially reopened the country's main airport after an Iranian drone attack. One person was killed and parts of the airport are damaged. This is ABC News. The Trump administration is proposing more tariffs for dozens of trading partners of the U.S. The contention is that they allow for forced labor. Former Republican Congressman George Santos just can't stop showing up in the headlines. Now he's facing a federal investigation over whether he placed bets on prediction markets. ABC's Sophie Flay explains.
3: Back in February, Santos released this video.
4: I'm going to be there for the State of the Union in the gallery, guys.
3: At the time, Kalshi was taking bets on who would attend President Trump's State of the Union speech. Sources say Santos placed wagers tied to his own attendance, but during the address, he posted, watching State of the Union from an airport TV was not part of the plan. By skipping the speech, sources say he pocketed tens of thousands of dollars.
1: President Trump commuted Santos a 7-year prison sentence for fraud. The former congressman was also expelled from Congress for lying about his education, his background, and his family. I'm Sherry Preston, ABC News.
5: Man, I love this place. I've been surfing here since I was a kid. Now, seeing my grandson out on the water, it means everything to me. Watching him and taking in the blue waves, the sea breeze, the blurry horizon.
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7: For KHAS Radio, I'm Brandon Shanahan. A Hastings teenager was in court with his mother yesterday attempting to have his case moved to juvenile court in Phelps County. A motion to transfer the first-degree sexual assault case of Tanner Graff was held in a separate courtroom. His previous attempts in Adams County were denied, and the result was the same yesterday in Phelps County, according to court records. Documents show Graff subjected a 14-year-old to sexual penetration without consent in September 2025. At the time of the incident, Graff was 17 years old. He is also facing charges in the Hastings crash from May of last year when he and two others were allegedly speeding down West 2nd Avenue and a crash resulted in serious injuries to Yelena Skinner and her son Leon. Graff is facing a felony in the sexual assault plus two felonies and two misdemeanors in the crash. His next day in court is scheduled for July 16th in Adams County. Hastings Public Schools are providing summer meals for kids in partnership with the USDA Summer Food Service Program. Free meals will be provided for children from 1 to 18 years old. Lunches will be available at Longfellow Elementary School Monday through Friday, 11 a.m. to 1 p.m., May 26th through July 31st, and at Hastings Middle School Monday through Thursday, 11 a.m. to 1 p.m., June 1st through June 24th. The Grand Island City Council and developer Woodsonia met Tuesday night for nearly 4 hours to discuss the Good Life District project. The meeting marked a shift in tone from its last session in May when the two parties discussed roadblocks for nearly 4 hours. Last night's discussion focused on how funding for the project should be divided and how to best utilize state funds. Both Woodsonia and the mayor of Grand Island, Roger Steele, say they are looking forward to what will be included in the next version of the contract. The two parties plan to meet again within the next 2 months. Summer vacation has arrived for students across Nebraska, but the season also brings a greater risk of injuries for children. Zachary Frey, a family medicine physician in Hastings, said warmer weather typically brings a shift in his practice from treating colds and flu cases to treating more injuries and accidents. According to the Centers for Disease Control and Prevention, more than 200,000 children are hospitalized each year for playground-related injuries. Dr. Frey said that one way to prevent a simple crash on a bike or scooter from turning tragic is simple: wear a helmet.
8: One little rock, one little wrong turn, one little, you know, loose bit of gravel, and kids can go flipping over the handlebars. And that, you know, I always tell kids when they come in for their well child visits, you know, you got two arms. If you break an arm, you got a backup, but you only got one brain. And, you know, we really want to protect that. So it is really important to wear those helmets when you're biking. And nowadays with these scooters that are even more powerful and probably more dangerous because there's less control over them.
7: Last year, the city of Hastings approved regulations limiting where people can ride electric scooters, e-bikes, and hoverboards within city limits in an effort to improve safeties for riders and pedestrians. You can find more of today's news online at newschannelnebraska.com. 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
9: More clouds than sun today, with a slight chance for storms. Daytime highs approaching 83. Winds out of the south, 10 to 15 miles per hour. Lows around 62 tonight. Chance of thunderstorms. Slight chance for storms. Tomorrow, highs around 83. More clouds than sun. Temperatures a bit above average. Friday and Saturday, with highs in the upper 80s. Slight chance for storms. Friday. I'm meteorologist Laura Lockwood on KHAS Radio, 1230 AM and 104.1 FM.

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0: 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That's next Friday from 8 until 8 all day long. We'll be dunking local celebrities. Bethany and I will be on there from 4 to 5 o'clock, so you can come dunk us. $5 will get you 3 balls to throw. And if you are a former pitcher at Hastings High, well, don't even stop by, please. KHAS.
1: Our mom is the nicest, most kind-hearted person you'll meet. 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
5: More clouds than sun today, with a slight chance for storms. Daytime highs approaching 83. Winds out of the south, 10 to 15 miles per hour. Lows around 62 tonight. Chance of thunderstorms. Slight chance for storms. Tomorrow, highs around 83. More clouds than sun. Temperatures a bit above average. Friday and Saturday, with highs in the upper 80s. Slight chance for storms. Friday. I'm meteorologist Laura Lockwood on KHAS Radio, 12:30 a.m. and 104.1 FM.

0: Queen, Another One Bites the Dust on KHAS Radio, 104.1, 1230 AM. We've got Donna Summer straight ahead. We got Our Last Dance on KHAS.
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3: Headlines, I'm Erin Anderson on Brown Fields. A senior market advisor with Total Farm Marketing says this week's meeting between the U.S. and India could expand export demand for several U.S. ag commodities. Naomi Bloom says India's growing population is creating a need for more protein. South Central Iowa cattle producer Jeff Landrum says misinformation on social media creates distrust within the industry and negatively impacts consumer sentiment. However, he says the producer voice is most effective at pushing back. Ag Secretary Brooke Rollins says the USDA is fully prepared to implement its action plan should the pest be detected in the U.S. The USDA says it is ramping up its external communications following a false claim early this week that screwworm had been detected within 1 mile of the U.S. border. I'm Erin Anderson for Brown Fields.
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1: ABC News, I'm Sherry Preston. The votes are still being counted in California's huge open primary for governor. More than 60 candidates were on the ballot. So far, the leader appears to be Republican and Fox News host Steve Hilton.
2: It looks very much as if Californians really will have the chance to vote for change in November and take our state in a new direction.
1: If no candidate gets more than 50%, which is virtually assured, then the top two go to a runoff. In Los Angeles, incumbent Mayor Karen Bass is projected to advance. She could face reality star Spencer Pratt. Kuwait says an Iranian attack on its main airport left one person dead and significant damage. The airport is now partially reopened. Hostage negotiators in Bakersfield, California, still trying to convince a man who claims to have a bomb to let the hostages he's holding come out. Two hostages released so far. This is ABC News. We're hearing from the mother of a teenager with special needs who hasn't been seen since a class trip to the Jersey Shore. ABC's Matt Rivers explains what happened.
3: Devoris Carter's family says the 14-year-old was with a chaperone and a family member on the trip. But when that family member went to get something to eat, Devoris went into the water with several other children while staff watched from shore.
4: There were no lifeguards present at all, and they still allowed these children that special needs to get into the water.
3: The other children were rescued by a police officer. The incident comes just days after a 12-year-old boy from Long Island drowned during a rafting trip on the Lehigh River in the Poconos.
1: The UK has ordered Google to allow news sites to opt out of having their online content scraped to feed Google's AI overviews. The Competition and Markets Authority watchdog looking to loosen the tech giant's stranglehold on the UK's online search market by forcing changes to the company. I'm Sherry Preston, ABC News.
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8: For KHAS Radio, I'm Brandon Shanahan. A Hastings teenager was in court with his mother yesterday, attempting to have his case moved to juvenile court in Phelps County. A motion to transfer the first-degree sexual assault case of Tanner Graff was held in a separate courtroom. His previous attempts in Adams County were denied, and the result was the same yesterday in Phelps County, according to court records. Documents show Graff subjected a 14-year-old to sexual penetration without consent in September 2025. At the time of the incident, Graff was 17 years old. He is also facing charges in the Hastings crash from May of last year, when he and two others were allegedly speeding down West 2nd Avenue, and a crash resulted in serious injuries to Yelena Skinner and her son Leon. Graff is facing a felony in the sexual assault plus two felonies and two misdemeanors in the crash. His next day in court is scheduled for July 16th in Adams County. Hastings Public Schools are providing summer meals for kids in partnership with the USDA Summer Food Service Program. Free meals will be provided for children from 1 to 18 years old. Lunches will be available at Longfellow Elementary School Monday through Friday, 11 a.m. to 1 p.m., May 26th through July 31st, and at Hastings Middle School Monday through Thursday, 11 a.m. to 1 p.m., June 1st through June 24th. The Grand Island City Council and developer Woodsonia met Tuesday night for nearly 4 hours to discuss the Good Life District project. The meeting marked a shift in tone from its last session in May, when the two parties discussed roadblocks for nearly 4 hours. Last night's discussion focused on how funding for the project should be divided and how to best utilize state funds. Both Woodsonia and the mayor of Grand Island, Roger Steele, say they are looking forward to what will be included in the next version of the contract. The two parties plan to meet again within the next 2 months. Summer vacation has arrived for students across Nebraska, but the season also brings a greater risk of injuries for children. Zachary Frey, a family medicine physician in Hastings, said warmer weather typically brings a shift in his practice from treating colds and flu cases to treating more injuries and accidents. According to the Centers for Disease Control and Prevention, more than 200,000 children are hospitalized each year for playground-related injuries. Dr. Frey said that one way to prevent a simple crash on a bike or scooter from turning tragic is simple: wear a helmet.
9: One little rock, one little wrong turn, one little, you know, loose bit of gravel, and kids can go flipping over the handlebars. And that, you know, I always tell kids when they come in for their well child visits, you know, you got two arms. If you break an arm, you got a backup, but you only got one brain. And, you know, we really want to protect that. So it is really important to wear those helmets when you're biking. And nowadays with these scooters that are even more powerful and probably more dangerous because there's less control over them.
8: Last year, the city of Hastings approved regulations limiting where people can ride electric scooters, e-bikes, and hoverboards within city limits in an effort to improve safeties for riders and pedestrians. You can find more of today's news online at newschannelnebraska.com. 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

0: More clouds than sun today, with a slight chance for storms. Daytime highs approaching 83. Winds out of the south, 10 to 15 miles per hour. Lows around 62 tonight. Chance of thunderstorms. Slight chance for storms. Tomorrow, highs around 83. More clouds than sun. Temperatures a bit above average. Friday and Saturday, with highs in the upper 80s. Slight chance for storms. Friday. I'm meteorologist Laura Lockwood on KHAS Radio, 1230 AM and 104.1 FM.
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0: The Cranberries and Dreams, 1993, here on KHAS Radio, 104.1, 1230 AM. We'll take a trip back 10 years before that with a little sports and Huey Lewis in the news. I want a new drug. It's next on KHAS.
1: Our mom is the nicest, most kind-hearted person you'll meet. She couldn't stay mad at anybody. I think if she was a salesperson, she'd probably just give everything away for free because she just wants to help and be nice.
2: In the beginning, this was mostly my dad's dream. 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She was in the background the entire time supporting him, helping him pursue that dream.
1: You know, growing up with her and just seeing her handle different situations, I think taught all three of her boys just to care about everyone. 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
2: 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And we want our entire team to live that as well. It may cost us, but we want to do the right thing for the people that come through our doors.
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1: For KHAS Radio, I'm Brandon Shanahan. The Hastings Sunbusters fell once again to the Grand Island Fighting Cranes last night in Grand Island. Hastings got one run across on the top at first before Grand Island put up a three spot. In the home half, Hastings was able to cut that down to a one-run deficit before Grand Island scored four unanswered runs in the sixth and seventh innings to build up a lead and would cruise to win 7-3. The Sunbusters scored three runs on four hits and two errors while leaving nine on base, while Grand Island scored seven runs on nine hits, committing two errors and leaving seven on base. The two teams will match up once again tonight in Grand Island before the Fighting Cranes come back to Duncan Field tomorrow as the Sunbusters return to Hastings. Hastings College baseball player Connor Weber was recognized as a CSC Academic All-District player. The freshman pitcher appeared in 12 games on the mound for the Broncos, starting 11 of those games, had a 7.35 ERA, a 2-3 record, and picked up 39 strikeouts along the way. Grand Island Central Catholic football player Owen Price announced that he received a few more offers to play football at the next level. Price announced online that he received offers from Miami of Ohio and South Dakota State. Price is preparing for his senior year with the Crusaders. The Nebraska Shrine Bowl is this Saturday in Kearney, and we got to hear from some of the participants on the North team. Mitchell wide receiver Xavier Galloway said so far the experience has been much more about connection as it has competition.
2: I think my favorite experience is just coming in and meeting a bunch of great athletes and competing with them. I mean, it's a whole new levels, and it's a lot of fun to work with.
1: Scottsbluff lineman Aiden Hafner says it's an honor to represent Scottsbluff on the statewide stage.
3: It just means a lot to me, I guess, because not everyone comes out to Scottsbluff, Nebraska, and just shows up for Friday night. So it just means a lot that I can just come here, play against Class A people, Class B, and just be the best.
1: The North team will continue preparations throughout the week before facing the South in Saturday's 68th annual Nebraska Shrine Bowl at Cope Stadium. Kickoff is at 4 o'clock on the UNK campus. You'll be able to listen to it live on our sister station ESPN Tri-Cities. Taking a look at the wide world of sports, the Stanley Cup Finals got underway last night. The Vegas Golden Knights came back to win 5-4 to take Game 1 of the Stanley Cup Finals. And tonight, the NBA Finals gets underway as the San Antonio Spurs welcome in the New York Knicks for Game 1. And that's a look at today's sports. 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
4: It's now time for the Funeral Report on KHAS Radio. Hastings, Nebraska resident Kathleen A. Trausch, age 71, passed away Sunday, May 31st. At her home in Hastings. Services are scheduled for 10 a.m. Saturday, June 6th, at St. Michael's Catholic Church in Hastings. Burial will be at the Assumption Cemetery in Assumption. Gary E. Markwell, age 78, of Hastings, passed away on May 31st. Graveside services will be scheduled for 11 a.m. Saturday, June 6th, at Parkview Cemetery in Hastings. Fern L. Fisher, age 97, of Davenport, Nebraska, passed away on June 1st in Geneva. Funeral services are scheduled for Saturday, June 6th at 2 p.m. at Christ's Lutheran Church in Davenport. Burial will be at the Davenport City Cemetery. Roxy Jean Bucknell Epperson, age 72, of Hastings, passed away on Monday, June 1st at her home. A private celebration of life will be announced at a later date. Stephen Steve R. Duggar, age 78, of Palmer, passed away on Sunday, May 31st. Graveside services with military honors will be held at 2 p.m. Friday, June 5th, at Rose Hill Cemetery in Palmer. A celebration of Steve's life will immediately follow at the American Legion Club there in Palmer. And that was a look at the Funeral Report on KHAS Radio. For more information on any of these funerals, you can go to our website, khasradio.com.
5: More clouds than sun today, with a slight chance for storms. Daytime highs approaching 83. Winds out of the south, 10 to 15 miles per hour. Lows around 62 tonight. Chance of thunderstorms. Slight chance for storms tomorrow. Highs around 83. More clouds than sun. Temperatures a bit above average Friday and Saturday, with highs in the upper 80s. Slight chance for storms Friday. I'm meteorologist Laura Lockwood on KHAS Radio, 1230 AM and 104.1 FM.

0: Little Lips Incorporated, Funky Town, 104.1, 12:30 a.m. Reminding you, Tour of Hastings is Friday. We're going to strap a $6,000 riding lawnmower on a trailer and drive it all around town. When will we return from Big G Ace after leaving at noon? 9 stops, 17 miles. If you are the closest to the time right, you will win the $6,000 lawnmower. How do I win? You have to stop by Big G Ace today or tomorrow. Those are the last 2 days to stop by Big G Ace to put your guess into the box at the store. Just look for that $6,000 riding lawnmower. They've got it all blocked off. You'll be able to put your guess in right there. KHAS Radio.
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0: With today's Shrine Bowl Minute, I'm Doug Duda. Wednesday marks the halfway point of practice at the 68th annual Shrine Bowl. Seward coach Jamie Offer, who is leading the South, says he likes what he's seeing so far.
1: They're smart, they're athletic, they're tough, they're high character. So when you talk about a team, obviously character is number one. Check that box. You want athletic guys that are smart. Check. So it's been a lot of fun to get to work with these guys. They're super, super great group.
0: Linebacker Rhodey Hill of Hershey is on the South team and says it's great to meet players from all over the state.
2: It's crazy. You know, I would have never thought coming from a Class C2 football team like Hershey, being 1-8 4 years ago to where we are now, making playoff games and, you know, getting selected for the Shrine Bowl. It's been awesome. I've met a lot of new people just hearing their stories. Most of them are from the Metro. I was talking to one of our guys at dinner the other night that I graduated with 34 kids in my class. His graduating class is three times the size of Hershey. So
0: Saturday's game can be heard on ESPN Radio Tri-Cities and seen on News Channel Nebraska Television. With your Shrine Bowl Minute, I'm Doug Duda.
3: A crop insurance agent says Baseacre changes for the 2026 crop year could help strengthen the farm safety net. I'm Erin Anderson, and this is Managing for Profit on Brownfield. In this episode of Managing for Profit, Jason Williamson with Williamson Crop Insurance says some farmers could have expanded access to commodity base acre payments for ARC and PLC. We'll find out more right after this on Brownfield.
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3: Jason Williamson with Ohio-based Williamson Crop Insurance says base acre changes for the 2026 crop year could help strengthen the farm safety net. Williamson says some farmers could have expanded access to federal risk management programs in 2026.
8: For some of those folks, especially as we get into some of our northern counties here in Ohio, where there was a fair amount of ground in the CRP or set aside acres for years, but yet now has been farmed for a while. And those acres, at least a percentage of those acres, could be added right back in to give somebody a better base acre going forward, which is really very positive.
3: The One Big Beautiful Bill Act, signed into law in July 2025, allocated 30 million new commodity base acres through the Agriculture Risk Coverage and Price Loss Coverage programs. Williamson tells Brownfield.
8: When the ARC or PLC payment comes out in October, probably it will be out in October of this fall, of October of 26, it doesn't matter for the 25-year, it would not matter which one you'd signed up for, ARC or PLC, whichever one made a higher is going to make a higher payment, that's the one you're going to be paid on. And I think that's wonderful news for that 25 crop year or for potential cash flows this fall. For PLC, for example, which only pays based on a market year average price, they increased that rate. And so that price at which PLC would start making a payment. And so that was increased, which is very good. And at the same time they did that, the ARC yield or the ARC County trigger yield also was increased from 86% up to 90%. The options for ARC and PLC going forward are higher and better. How that ties into the base acre is ARC and PLC, it doesn't pay based on your reality acres of what you planted. It pays based on your base acres at the FSA. That ARC or PLC would still pay based on those acres, not your reality planting acres.
3: Eligible landowners now have until August 31st of 2026 to consider base acre increases on farms enrolled in ARC or PLC. I'm Erin Anderson, and this is Managing for Profit on Brownfields.

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1: ABC News, I'm Sherry Preston. Ballots are being counted in some of the biggest races from Tuesday's primary in California, but it may be a while before we know who won.
2: It's not a surprise at all. There are few firm answers here today. California is one of eight states that mails every registered voter a ballot, and ballots now have a week to get back. Counties have 13 days to count all of the ballots and a month to certify the vote, so close races are never immediate here in California. But with numbers coming in now, it's becoming clear who will, who might, or who will not be in November's election.
1: ABC's Alex Stone. Los Angeles Mayor Karen Bass is projected to move on to a runoff, but we don't know who her opponent might be. So far, no projections in the California governor's race where dozens of people were running. Kuwait says an Iranian attack on its main airport left one person dead and significant damage. The airport is now partially reopened. More than 60 people were hurt, many of them severely. This is ABC News. Texas has already had its primary, and now the Republican who will be running for longtime Senator John Cornyn's seat appears to be trying to mend fences in his personal life. ABC's Jim Ryan with more from Dallas.
3: A week after knocking incumbent Senator John Cornyn out of the running for his own seat, Texas Attorney General Ken Paxton was on Capitol Hill meeting with Republicans in the Senate who had backed Cornyn before last week's primary runoff. Paxton will face Democrat James Tallarico in November. Back in Texas, the divorce that Angela Paxton filed for last July is now off the docket. An attorney for Ken Paxton telling WFAA-TV that the couple is working toward an amicable resolution. Jim Ryan, ABC News.
1: Injuries to some of soccer star players, including Lionel Messi, Kylian Mbappe, and Lamine Yamal, sparking concern ahead of the World Cup. All three included in the national team squads for the tournament in the U.S., Canada, and Mexico. NBA Finals begin tonight in San Antonio, Spurs versus Knicks. Sherry Preston, ABC News.
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9: For KHAS Radio, I'm Brandon Shanahan. A Hastings teenager was in court with his mother yesterday, attempting to have his case moved to juvenile court in Phelps County. A motion to transfer the first-degree sexual assault case of Tanner Graff was held in a separate courtroom. His previous attempts in Adams County were denied, and the result was the same yesterday in Phelps County, according to court records. Documents show Graff subjected a 14-year-old to sexual penetration without consent in September 2025. At the time of the incident, Graff was 17 years old. He is also facing charges in the Hastings crash from May of last year when he and two others were allegedly speeding down West 2nd Avenue and a crash resulted in serious injuries to Yelena Skinner and her son Leon. Graff is facing a felony in the sexual assault plus two felonies and two misdemeanors in the crash. His next day in court is scheduled for July 16th in Adams County. Hastings Public Schools are providing summer meals for kids in partnership with the USDA Summer Food Service Program. Free meals will be provided for children from 1 to 18 years old. Lunches will be available at Longfellow Elementary School Monday through Friday, 11 a.m. to 1 p.m., May 26th through July 31st, and at Hastings Middle School Monday through Thursday, 11 a.m. to 1 p.m., June 1st through June 24th. The Grand Island City Council and developer Woodsonia met Tuesday night for nearly 4 hours to discuss the Good Life District project. The meeting marked a shift in tone from its last session in May when the two parties discussed roadblocks for nearly 4 hours. Last night's discussion focused on how funding for the project should be divided and how to best utilize state funds. Both Woodsonia and the mayor of Grand Island, Roger Steele, say they are looking forward to what will be included in the next version of the contract. The two parties plan to meet again within the next 2 months. Summer vacation has arrived for students across Nebraska, but the season also brings a greater risk of injuries for children. Zachary Frey, a family medicine physician in Hastings, said warmer weather typically brings a shift in his practice from treating colds and flu cases to treating more injuries and accidents. According to the Centers for Disease Control and Prevention, more than 200,000 children are hospitalized each year for playground-related injuries. Dr. Frey said that one way to prevent a simple crash on a bike or scooter from turning tragic is simple: wear a helmet.
10: One little rock, one little wrong turn, one little, you know, loose bit of gravel, and kids can go flipping over the handlebars. And that, you know, I always tell kids when they come in for their well child visits, you know, you got two arms. If you break an arm, you got a backup, but you only got one brain. And, you know, we really want to protect that. So it is really important to wear those helmets when you're biking. And nowadays with these scooters that are even more powerful and probably more dangerous because there's less control over them.
9: Last year, the city of Hastings approved regulations limiting where people can ride electric scooters, e-bikes, and hoverboards within city limits in an effort to improve safeties for riders and pedestrians. You can find more of today's news online at newschannelnebraska.com. 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
8: 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A look at weather outside the KHAS studios. Here currently about 65 degrees on this Wednesday morning, mostly cloudy, no issue with visibility, 84% humidity and a wind speed out of the south at 14 miles per hour. For today, 83 will be the high, partly sunny, and a slight chance of thunderstorms, about a 20% chance later this afternoon. Overnight tonight, 62 will be the low, about a 50% chance of thunderstorms. New rainfall amounts less than, looks like between a tenth and quarter of an inch could be possible overnight tonight. Again, if thunderstorms do roll through, you'll see more rain totals. Thursday calls for a 50% chance of rain, less than a tenth of an inch possible. Friday, 88 degrees and a 20% chance of rain. Looks like between 1 and 4 p.m. the rain is going to come on Friday, which is right when we're going to be driving on the road for the tour of Hastings. We'll see how that goes. For the weekend, 88, sunny on Saturday, 85, a chance of rain on Sunday. Monday and Tuesday, mid to upper 80s. Ladies and gentlemen, summer is here. Now, if we can just get rid of that pesky rain that we definitely need. 65 and mostly cloudy outside. Feels like 65, south wind at 14 miles per hour. Humidity at 84%. That's weather on KHAS Radio, and this is Party Line.
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8: 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KHAS Radio, 104.1, 1230 AM. We're here live in studio, and I hope you're having a good Wednesday morning. I'm having a good day. Bethany here with us today, too. Good morning to you.
16: Good morning.
8: How's your Tuesday heading into Wednesday?
16: Not too bad. I went for a run, an R-U-N.
8: An R-U-N. Oh, my God. Was it a beer R-U-N? A beer run?
16: No. I just went for a run for fun.
8: It's an old country song called Beer Run. All right. Hey, hopefully you didn't run too far.
16: No, I didn't. It was hot outside.
8: Didn't exert too much energy. That's never fun.
16: No.
8: Okay. Oh, I'm glad to hear that you had fun running outside. I had fun inside, not running.
17: But we'll be doing a lot of running this Friday, running around town, won't we?
16: Yeah, for sure. In the rain, maybe.
17: In the rain. 17 miles all around town. We've got 9 different stops here in Hastings. A part of our Tour of Hastings riding lawnmower giveaway with Big G Ace, we're giving away a $6,000 riding lawnmower, and you could win it. You have today and tomorrow. We've been talking about it for a month, ladies and gentlemen. We've done videos and videos
16: and videos. We just put up another one.
17: Last night we did. Yes, we did. And we've also done live remotes and sign-up events. And yesterday, I actually stopped by. We did to record the videos. And I bought the last two. I'll have to bring one in tomorrow.
16: What?
17: Last two bottles of their green jalapeno and cilantro hot sauce, which is like a chunkier hot sauce. It's so good.
16: That sounds so good. I love jalapeno.
17: Dude, it's so good. So anyway, bought the last two there at Big GA. Sorry for anybody else who loved the stuff. It's really good. But they've got a lot of barbecues and rubs and all that other stuff over there with their grilling section.
16: First come, first serve.
17: Indeed. All right, lots to get to today, Bethany. I know you didn't probably get anything scary in the mail yesterday, but a lot of folks here in town did.
16: What, homeowners?
17: Yes, indeed. Oh. We need to talk about that little love letter that everybody got from the county. Adams County sent in the property valuations. I saw at least 5 posts on Facebook last night, both on the complaint pages and on just personal friends pages, from people who had opened that envelope and immediately started doing math with sadness in their hearts and anger and resentment in their eyes. Everybody's mad. Some folks are confused. Some folks are suspicious. And some folks are looking around their house going, really, this place? Have you seen my basement? 50% more? What? All right, so let's do this. Text us. Here's what I want from you. 462-2511. I want you to text us your one-word reaction to seeing your home valuation yesterday. And for those of you who just realized you got that in the mail and didn't check, well, you've got the next 10 minutes to cry into your coffee. One word. Could be mad, confused, robbed, suspicious, delusional. Hey, I'm not so-so. I'll count that as a compound word. Whatever it is, text it in, 462-2511. Bethany, we're going to play, you and me, we're going to play a little one-off fact or bullcrap. I'm going to list you a basically true or false, and you'll say it's fact or bullcrap.
16: Okay, sure. Right?
17: We'll get to that here in a little bit. Did you hear what happened in Columbus at the swimming pool?
16: Columbus, Ohio?
17: No, Columbus, Nebraska.
16: Oh.
17: The cool one. Our Nebraska's Columbus, yes.
16: You're right.
17: A chlorine exposure at a public pool in Columbus sent 8 people to the hospital Monday. The incident happened at Pawnee Plunge. That's the aquatic center in Columbus, Nebraska. I think it's
16: Plunge?
17: Yes, indeed. Like I think it's the city pool, I think. But emergency crews were originally dispatched for what was reported as a possible drowning, but firefighters were on the way. They learned the situation involved chlorine exposure instead. When crews arrived, they found multiple people who had been exposed to the chlorine gas. 12 people were evaluated at the scene. 8 were taken to the Columbus Community Hospital, and 4 others declined transportation. According to the Columbus Fire Department, the exposure happened during a routine filter cleaning process. Officials say the procedure is performed multiple times during the day. They believe an air bubble containing air chlorine gas was unexpectedly released. Pool staff told investigators that type of release is not typical. Because of the number of patients involved, Columbus firefighters called for additional ambulance support from the Duncan Rural Fire Department. And the pool was temporarily closed while crews responded and staff checked the facility. Officials say the systems are now running normally and Pawnee Plunge has since reopened. Fire officials say anyone exposed to chlorine gas should move to fresh air immediately and seek medical attention if they experience breathing problems, if they see persistent coughing or chest tightness. Or as I like to say, whenever I see a frozen burrito microwaved.
16: What a way to start off the summer.
17: My goodness, I'm telling you. I'm glad nobody actually got hurt. They were hospitalized and checked out, but hopefully everything's all right.
16: Ooh.
17: And here locally, we got some bragging rights. More importantly, life-saving blood donations are on the line here. Hastings first responders once again squaring off in a city-friendly community competition. Hastings Fire and Rescue, you remember this last year? And the Hastings Police Department, they're going to battle for the title of the 8th annual Battle of the Badges Blood Drive. That's Thursday, June 4th. I believe it starts that day. I don't know how long it runs. Maybe it's just one day. We'll have to continue reading to find out. While the rivalry is obviously all in good fun, the need for blood donations serious. We talk to the Red Cross every few months here on the show, and they tell you getting to these blood drives is important. Every donation collected helps American Red Cross provide life-saving blood to patients in need. Last year, the Hastings Police Department narrowly won by a score of 63 units to 56 units. And Hastings Fire and Rescue looking to get some redemption this year. Community members can join the competition by donating blood from noon to 6 on June 4th at the Hastings City Auditorium. There's a video opportunity for us.
16: I was going to say, if there's anything I like to see is that rivalry.
17: I know.
16: It'll
17: be fun. All right. KHAS Radio, 104.1, 1230 AM. Weekend will be the first weekend of June. Some folks say the first official summer weekend. This coming weekend.
16: It's already been summer.
17: You think it's
16: Memorial
17: Day?
16: It's been summer enough. Yeah, come on.
17: Kids out of school. We've already taken a three-day weekend. I agree. Yeah. I agree. But some folks getting out and doing some planning, putting together a snack tray or a cooler for the weekend. You should know olives are apparently having a moment. A survey has released a list of summer picnic foods that are growing and those foods that are declining, Bethany, in popularity.
16: Oh, gosh.
17: And you got to be hip to do the drip, right? That's what the kids say. Anyway, here are top 10 items for food items that are new favorites this year. Oh, I've seen video after video of this. Focaccia.
16: Focaccia?
17: Focaccia bread. It's Italian. F-O-C-A-C-C-I-A.
16: A little too fancy for me.
17: It's that bouncy bread that you see when they push their fingers in it like this, and it's really super bouncy.
16: I know what you're talking about.
17: Lots of olive oil, lots of, like, toppings on. That's focaccia bread. Really fun stuff. A Spanish tortilla. I haven't seen this one. Prosciutto. Salami.
16: Oh, prosciutto.
17: Halloumi. Have you had a halloumi? I believe I'm pronouncing it right. A Mediterranean cheese that can be grilled. It's like a hard cheese, but when you grill it, it's like very stretchy.
16: Bet you they have it out at like wine and cheese shop.
17: Oh, I bet they do.
16: Maybe.
17: I bet they do. Chorizo, also on the list here. Mexican sausage.
16: Oh my gosh, yes.
17: Hummus on the list. Breadsticks, flatbreads, and olives. Looks like we're taking a trip to Mexico and the Mediterranean with all this food. Jeez, prosciutto. You got prosciutto, Italy. You got Spanish tortilla. Where does that come from? You got focaccia, Italy. You got chorizo, Mexico. Hummus, breadsticks, flatbreads, olives. That's the whole Mediterranean. Like, whether you're talking North Africa or, you know, anywhere else over there.
16: It sounds delicious.
17: All right, we continue on with a list of top 10 items that have made a falling down the list of failing the food test. Here are a few. Potato salad. Listen, it's a staple.
16: It's all right. Like, I'll eat it.
17: I'm a firm believer of I would rather have store-bought potato salad than a random person make some and bring it to a party. Because you never know what you're going to get.
16: That's true. There's a like million different ways to make potato salad, no? Or coleslaw.
17: I was a part of I lived in a family when I was younger that hated mustard, and so they didn't use mustard in the potato salad. You need mustard. You need the tang.
16: Oh, you put mustard in there?
17: Not like just mustard, but yeah.

0: meat sandwich bread. 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
0: 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It's 820 here. We're going to get to a quick break. Look at the Daily Consumer Radio Report. And then Bethany and I, we're going to play a little pre-Factor Bullcrap before we get to the real Factor Bullcrap with Big G Ace and a $20 gift card on the line at 8:30. Your chance to play. I don't even know what the topics are today, but we're going to get to it. It's coming up here in about 10 minutes.
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6: 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Hybrid demand is up 41% year over year in the first quarter. The data suggests many consumers are seeking better fuel economy without charging concerns associated with fully electric vehicles. Since the start of the Iran war, gasoline has gotten very expensive. However, it's cheaper at Costco. In a nutshell, that may explain why Costco sold a record amount of gasoline during its fiscal third quarter. Honda is recalling nearly 100,000 recent model vehicles to address the same issue. The front passenger seat weight sensor may crack and short circuit, which can cause airbags to deploy unintentionally during a fender bender. Dealers will replace the seat sensors at no charge. I'm Mark Huffman. 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
0: KHAS, 1041, 1230 AM. If you haven't got over to check our latest video about Big G Ace and the tour of Hastings, maybe you're like Bethany. And you knew it was out, but you put off watching it. You can watch it today.
1: I'll call myself out. I came in a tad later than I usually do.
0: Do you know what we should do, actually, for real, for real?
1: What?
0: Let's pull it up. I'll do some talking. Don't worry about rushing over there. Add a new tab over there. Open up Facebook, go to the KHAS page, and then pull up the video. And we can just play the audio. It'll be hilarious with just the audio.
1: Really?
0: It'll make perfect sense.
1: Okay.
0: There's no sound effects or weird stuff like that.
1: Can you make a little podcast over here?
0: No. So what we did was we were going to have some fun, and we've always joked about this, you, Brad, and I, about doing a video at anywhere and making fun of me being a, like, radio host in the wild. Like Sir David Attenborough, if that makes sense. And we'll turn down our music, and we'll play this audio for you. You got to let us know what you think of this.
7: 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But today,

0: He's been drawn to a rare and mysterious object, a registration box. Follow along as we show you how to enter for your chance to win a $6,000 riding mower from Big G Ace during the KHAS radio tour of Hastings. Nearby sits a large map of Hastings. Study it carefully. Marked upon it are the stops along Brandon's journey. The route passes through Irma's, where the local radio host is expected to pause for nourishment, and several other locations before eventually returning to Big G Ace. The challenge is simple. When does Brandon get back? If your guess is closest to the correct time, down to the minute, you could win a $6,000 Ego riding mower from Big G Ace, a prize of considerable value. Though someone should probably remind Brandon that he isn't eligible to win any of it. Here we have the...
1: So there you go. There was the video from yesterday. A silly video. We did it in the form of, like, I was out in the wild and I was a snake or a squid underwater or a monkey in the jungle and folks are watching me. That's what it was like. But
2: hey, which...
1: silly stuff.
2: You messed with my buttons,
1: hit
2: bro.
1: Hit the... on the screen there, on your... on the box, the black box in front of you where your left hand is. Hit my stupid face. And then hit the one in the middle and it'll come back to all three of us. It should be. There you go.
2: There we go.
1: I was trying to do the desktop capture so folks watching on Facebook could see what we were what we were seeing. I don't know.
2: You're hearing us in real time going, what do I do, Brandon?
1: All right.
2: That was a great video.
1: It was silly. It was a lot of fun.
2: I like it because it's different from what we've done.
1: When you change it up like that, it can be a lot of fun. And you reminded me we were going to do that video yesterday. I wasn't even planning on it. I was just going to go in there and do a, hey, we got one more day left. And then
2: No.
1: It was so much more fun that way. And we had Bob both times just... It was perfect. Okay. Let's play some Fact or Bullcrap before we get to the real Fact or Bullcrap.
2: Okay.
1: Me and you. Okay.
2: We got about 3 minutes.
1: We got 3 minutes. All right. So this is property tax edition.
2: What?
1: Since everybody got their property tax valuations yesterday in the mail, we're going to play some property tax edition. Okay. Fact or Bullcrap. All right, Bethany. Fact or Bullcrap. You can protest your property valuation in Nebraska.
2: Bullcrap.
1: No, it's true.
2: Oh.
1: In fact, Nebraska property owners can protest valuations generally between June 1st and June 30th with county board equalization. Okay, fact or bullcrap. In Adams County, if you disagree with your value, you can protest it with the county clerk.
2: Bullcrap.
1: True. Adams County says you, if you file a protest with supportive evidence to the county clerk by June 30th. Okay. Fact or bull? Listen, I don't expect you to know this stuff. Half the listeners listening in who own property probably don't know this stuff.
2: I'm going to get all of these wrong.
1: Fact or bullcrap. If you miss that June 30th deadline, you can usually just file it late.
2: True.
1: That's bullcrap. Nebraska Department of Revenue lists June 30th as the deadline. Adams County says if no protest is filed, the value on the notice becomes final.
2: Oh, I thought they were just going to put some, like, a fee on there.
1: Right. How about this? Fact or bullcrap. My taxes are too high. That's enough reason to win a valuation protest.
2: False.
1: You are right. That's bullcrap. You are protesting the value, not just the pain in your wallet. Okay. Fact or bullcrap. The county assessor sets your tax rate. Set your tax rate. Bullcrap. The assessor values the property. The tax rate comes from the local taxing bodies, schools, counties, cities, and others.
2: Sorry, I thought you were going to follow that up with something.
1: No. That was it. I was reading if it was true or not. So I said it that way.
2: Oh.
1: As we work our way down the list. How much time? We got less than a minute to bullcrap.
2: We do.
1: All right. So we got a little bit of time for one more, or should we go right into it?
2: Let's do one more.
1: All right. We'll do one more. All right, let's see here. Fact or bullcrap, the protest... No. Let's see here. As we work our way back... I think we're... Okay, here we go. Fact or bullcrap, schools receive a huge chunk of Nebraska's property taxes. Public schools. Yes.
2: Fact.
1: That is fact. Platt Institute says K-12 schools collect almost 60% of Nebraska's property tax.
2: Would you look at that?
1: There you go. All right. Now, I believe we're getting close enough to time, don't you think?
2: I think so.
1: Time for a little fact or bullcrap here on KHAS Radio. 462-2511. You could win 462-2511. Hit the busy button there on the bottom. There we go. 462-2511. Our lines were busy when you were calling in just now. That's my fault. But now you can get in here on KHAS Radio. All right. 1041, 1230 AM. I think we got a caller. Good morning. Who do we have?
3: Well, good morning. This is Annette. I made it in.
1: You made it
3: on.
1: In. And Annette, hopefully we can make you a winner finally.
3: Maybe.
1: All right, we'll see. I've got three facts for you. You know how to play. You know how to do this. You know how to lose. Let's see if you know how to win. What do you say?
3: I'm a winner.
1: There you go. We got three facts for you. Let's list them off. You tell me which of these is not true. Fact number one. No one is quite sure the origin of the tennis scoring system. The scoring system in tennis, nobody knows where it came from. Fact number two. Zebras are white with black stripes, according to science. And their hair is black. Or fact number three. Ancient Roman gladiators were mostly vegetarian. Which of those three is bullcrap this morning?
3: Number three. Are you kidding me?
1: No, that was true. Their diet consisted of barley, beans, and dried fruit. Appreciate you calling in, Annette. Hope you have a good one here on KHAS Radio. Number one, Bethany, no one is quite sure the origin of the tennis scoring system. You ever play tennis?
2: No.
1: I used to play in high school. It was terrible. Benson was awful at sports. And if you made the top six in Class A back in my day on the team, you made it to state.
2: Nice.
1: I was number seven. All right.
2: Well, that would honestly ruin me.
1: I was number seven out of seven.
2: Oh, okay. I was going to say seven's not too bad.
1: Yeah. No. Seven is awful, especially if you're the only person in seventh place and there's nobody else behind you. But so it goes. But it
2: that
1: goes.
2: Sucks.
1: You start at zero. Your first point is 15. Your second point is 30. Your fourth point is 45.
2: What?
1: Yeah.
2: Okay.
1: Or no, wait, 40. It goes to 40. And then it goes to, then you win
2: say,
1: the thing.
2: That's
1: so it's weird. It's a weird. 15, 30, 40, and then you win. It's odd.
2: I gotcha.
1: All right. So fact number three, or number one, that is, it's been documented as far back as the 15th century. Nobody knows exactly where those did originate from. All right. Are zebras white with black stripes or black with white stripes? According to science, their skin color is white and their hair is black. That's bull crap. According to science, both their skin and their default hair color is black. The white stripes are created by a lack of production of melanin in those striped areas.
2: Oh.
1: That's science for you.
2: So they're a little melanin deficient.
1: Yes. I wonder if they get sunburned on those parts. That's my...
2: Probably.
1: You know what I mean? Honestly. Because you're in the Sahara Desert.
2: Well, they probably have adapted to it. I would
1: Not
2: hope
1: enough.
2: So. I would hope so.
1: All right. We continue. Hey, fact or bullcrap, brought to you by Big G Ace. Your chance to win a $20 gift card to Big G Ace weekdays at 8:30 here on your station, KHAS. We will take a quick break, and we'll be back right after this. Stay with us.
4: This is a recording of Bill Sowell on KHAS Radio in 1972 for the Adams County Centennial. The topic are the towns of El Dorado and Glenville in Clay County. This recording was originally made on a reel-to-reel and transferred to digital format in 2008.
5: A town in Clay County that has a pretty name is El Dorado. El Dorado is gone now except for a single building or two, but it must have been an interesting place. It is located on Highway 14, about 10 miles northeast of Harvard. El Dorado is a Spanish word and it means gilded or golden. The soil in and around this town has a yellowish color, and because of this, the town was named. Glenville is another town in Clay County that has an interesting history to its name. At first, it was called Georgetown, but most people called it Dogtown because it was said there were more dogs than people there. The town was renamed Glenville by the railroad, which provided alphabetical order in names. Even in this situation, there is some confusion, since there are a number of towns named Glenville in this country. The official name of the town is spelled G-L-E-N-V-I-L-L-E. However, due to mail being missent to this Clay County town, the post office changed the spelling to G-L-E-N-V-I-L, leaving off the final L and E. So, as far as the post office is concerned, the spelling for the town is one way, yet the town is incorporated with a different spelling. Sounds confusing, doesn't it? Speaking of the railroad in Glenville reminds me of another incident, the time they had a train wreck in that town back in 1941. This particular train wreck didn't amount to much. It happened when a flat car and a tank car containing more than 8,000 gallons of California wine derailed when a fast freight was whizzing through town. According to the Clay Center newspaper, the incident was rather humorous, for they headlined the story with these words, "Gala days in Glenville. Wine flows in streets until citizens can find jugs." It seems that when the tank car full of wine derailed, the thrifty Glenville citizens could see no reason to let it go to waste. So with jugs, pans, and pails, they rescued what they could. The story goes that Glenville folks keep a bucket by the door these days, just hoping that history might repeat itself.
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2: We got a text from Chad. He said, just let her win for the love of all things sacred.
1: Just let her win. Annette's just keeps, she's like, I'm going to keep trying. I think they still like me. We like you. I promise.
2: We love Annette. We got to admire her spirit, though, for just keep trying.
1: I'm telling you. And listen, that's got to give other people hope.
2: Well, here's the thing, though. It's like, it's supposed to be hard for you to win.
1: It's true. And because it's easy, because your odds are in our favor. Now, listen, when I say we have to put the odds to the house, it's not quite like going to the casino, because you have one out of three odds no matter what, period. But, you know, when we're talking, is it white with black stripes or black with white stripes?
2: Yeah.
1: You're put to the challenge. You better get on the right side of that 50%. All right. Hey, what do you get for diehard McDonald's fans that have everything? Or, like me, is basically what it is, because I love McDonald's.
2: You get them a free meal at McDonald's. That never hurts.
1: Okay, that's actually exactly it. You get them a free meal. All right, end of segment.
2: End of segment.
1: No, you get them this.
2: What?
1: Somebody on eBay is selling a bizarre, one-of-a-kind, vintage Ronald McDonald statue. Ronald is kneeling and staring straight ahead in a pretty creepy way. It's described as being desecrated from the heavy metal era, so it sounds both sturdy and messy. And it looks like an artist had some fun with it, adding spray paint graffiti flourishes. It's not 100% clear if it was the actual McDonald's statue or if it was just painted like Ronald. But they're asking $2,500.
2: Oh, my goodness.
1: And there's an option to make an offer. The seller's located in New Jersey, and they want $100 for shipping. The kneeling Ronald McDonald statue is about 4 feet tall. I have put a bid in for $2,000 on this. We'll see if they'll accept it, because if they do, we're going to park it right outside of Fisher Fountain. Everybody's complaining and it's red. We'll put a big old Ronald McDonald statue.
2: I would graffiti that thing.
1: We'll clip the head off and we'll put Andy the Goose on there.
2: No, you start a collection. You put Ronald McDonald next to Andy the Goose.
1: There you go.
2: Especially if he's kneeling.
1: We just start collecting statues.
2: And put it out by Fisher Fountain.
1: Goodness gracious.
2: That'd be an expensive prank.
1: So silly. All right. Many kids get wonderful experiences of being screamed at to hold the flashlight. Remember those days?
2: Yes. You move the flashlight. Now I can't see anything. Move it back.
1: There's nothing quite like, come on, dumb, hold the flashlight. Use your brain. Yeah, you sure get that from your mom's side of the family.
2: Oh, my gosh. Too close to home.
1: I'm telling you. 41-year-old man in Pennsylvania named James Harkless DeChanis was arrested after he broke into an office building, but he wasn't alone. He used his girlfriend's 11-year-old daughter with...
2: What?
1: When the cops showed up, James was in the equipment room where he had instructed the girl to hold the flashlight for him while he cut out some copper wiring. He was stealing it to resell it later. James was charged with burglary and corruption of minors, among other things. The girl was charged, although they're probably working with her family to find an appropriate guardian to be with.
2: My goodness. He's seen too many Spy Kids movies.
1: My sister, God bless her, used to be married to a guy who was in a family that the Omaha Police Department knew of their family by name. That's the blank family. Like,
2: oh,
1: they
2: wow.
1: knew them. And
2: no, that's not great, especially in Omaha when they have a lot of other options.
1: I'm telling you. So these kids, her husband at the time, when he was a child coming up, him and his brothers, 5, 6, 7, 8, 9 years old, they went with their uncles. Their uncles took them out burglaring cars and houses. So what do you think they got into when they were teenagers and young men?
2: Uh-huh. Doing what they were taught to do.
1: Abusing women and stealing from people, yes.
2: Oh, wow.
1: So, well, terrible stuff.
2: I mean, they went to the academy of your uncle.
1: They went to Unc Academy.
2: I just snorted at my own joke, bro. That's how you know I live alone.
1: Oh, good times. 104.1, 12:30 AM. We do have local sports coming up. We will get to it here momentarily. Before we get there, I got to remind you, next week, Mentors Making Waves. Join us at Chautauqua Park, June 12th. Bethany, you and me are on between 4 and 5. I can't remember if you're on at 4 and I'm on at 4:30 or if it's flipped, but we're going to be on there during the same time. If folks want to get in there to throw some balls at a target to make us fall into the water, you could do it for $5 for 3 balls, I believe. That's how much it costs.
2: There's going to be a lot of people there, including the mayor.
1: The mayor.
2: We can dunk the mayor.
1: Yes. So stop on by 8 until 8 next Friday.
2: Special scoops will be out there.
1: Oh, special scoops. Going to be perfect for some ice cream.
2: That's right.
1: KHAS. You ever taken an Uber?
2: Yes, yeah.
1: Now, I know we have DoorDash here in town.
2: Mm-hmm.
1: Do we have an Uber here in town?
2: I don't think so, but I've taken like Uber when I was staying in like Colorado before.
1: Yeah, yeah, yeah.
2: It's never as expensive as I think it's going to be.
1: I remember when it first started, there were, I don't know if they do still have surge pricing, but we were in like Denver.
2: Yeah.
1: We were in Denver too, and I was in Omaha before when they were like the College World Series. I paid for a ride that would have cost $18. I paid like $75 for a ride because
2: what?
1: It was surge pricing. Yeah.
2: During, what does that mean?
1: Well, when there's an event downtown.
2: Oh, right.
1: Yeah, yeah.
2: Yeah,
1: and they've got thousands
2: demand.
1: Of people. They get to spike the prices because that's demand. That's how it works. All right. So anyway, all that said, if you're an Uber driver, you probably find a lot of stuff in your car that people leave behind.
2: Oh, boy.
1: And somebody made a thread online about this. And we've got a list of stuff that people have left in Ubers and things that Uber drivers have found. You want to hear some of this?
2: Sure. Don't tell me it's something creepy like a Barbie shoe.
1: We're going to find out.
2: Oh, gosh.
1: All right. The most unique list is where the action is at, not a lost and found box. You left your phone. You left a shoe. No. This stuff is weird. They shared top 50 oddball things from Uber drivers. Here are the highlights. An ankle monitor. Surely that was accidentally left behind.
2: No, that was definitely on purpose.
1: 420 donuts. 420 the amount, we assume, not the theme. Get it? A sack of marbles. Somebody lost their marbles. In the
2: literally.
1: Uber. An oxygen tank.
2: How'd they get out of the car?
1: I don't know. They carried Grandpa and forgot the tank. A brand new mini fridge. Somebody forgot the mini fridge.
2: What?
1: How do you forget it? A single red bottom Labubu heel? Or, okay, what is this?
2: What?
1: Labutin? L-O-U.
2: Oh, wait, Louis Vuitton? Labubu?
1: Listen.
2: You mean Louis Vuitton?
1: Listen, the brands of clothes that I wear are available at Walmart.
2: Under Armour. Actually, not anymore. That's only available at, like, Dunham's now.
1: What's Dunham's?
2: What? It's next to the Dollar Tree and Tractor Supply.
1: I do my shopping at DXL.com for Fat Man. That's where I get all my clothes.
2: Oh, my goodness.
1: All right.
2: You can go to Dunham's.
1: Yeah, I bet you can. Yes, but so that is Louis Vuitton. Not to be confused with Labutin.
2: Labubu?
1: It looked like Labubu at first.
2: It's Louis Vuitton.
1: So Loubutin.
2: Wait. Oh, maybe that's either a typo or that's an off, like a replica of Louis Vuitton.
1: Okay. Because Louis Vuitton is Louis, Louis.
2: Yes.
1: Right? And then Vuitton, V-I,
2: Vuitton.
1: something. Yeah, yeah, yeah.
2: Yeah.
1: I would have
2: so
1: known,
2: maybe that's...
1: I would have known that was Louis Vuitton.
2: Labubu.
1: But listen, it says Lou-bu, Loubu, Lubu. That's what I thought. So Louboutin. Okay. We're wrong. Somebody else found some live fish in an Uber.
2: Hopefully
1: still in the bowl or in the bag.
2: Yeah.
1: Two trees. Not one. Two trees.
2: What? Yes. Like tree starters?
1: Like tree starters, yes. Or somebody like that was selling the tomato plants a couple
2: days. How
1: do
2: you forget that?
1: But somebody had a cape with the Statue of Liberty on it.
2: Bro.
1: $200 worth of Temu items. my question, was it an Uber moving van? I don't know.
2: What?
1: Somebody left some grass.
2: What? Oh.
1: And textured photo with a rhinestoned picture of Jesus. Somebody had one of those. A pool stick in a case, portable thermal printer, bald cap, a dishwasher, wizard wand, 2-pound bag of blue raspberry gushers. Specific.
2: Hey, you shouldn't have left the gushers behind.
1: A toboggan, handcuffs, 2 wedding gowns, pelvis implants, whatever the heck that
2: means. What's a toboggan?
1: 20 pounds of duck sausage. a child's prosthetic eye, and a meat slicer. The most forgettable cities, the cities where folks forget stuff the most, New York City, Miami, Chicago, San Francisco, L.A.
7: It's a busy place.
1: Yes, indeedy. Here are the lost items that peak on certain days. People are most likely to forget their IDs and wallets on Mondays, headphones on Tuesdays, chargers Wednesdays, bags on Thursdays, and their keys on Fridays, phones on Saturdays, and glasses on Sundays. Weird
7: My
1: stuff.
7: Goodness.
1: Weird stuff. All right. We're going to get to local sports here momentarily. Got to remind you, this Saturday, High School Shrine Bowl. We'll have that coverage for you on News Channel Nebraska statewide starting at 3:40. That's right here on KHAS. Tonight, the Knicks and the Spurs, the NBA playoffs here on our sister station, ESPN Tri-Cities. We'll have the coverage of Game 2 Friday and Game 3 Monday, Game 4 on Wednesday. Beyond that, we'll have the coverage for you as well. And next week, the College World Series starts. 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
7: Also, our sister.
1: We'll also have the State High School Rodeo in Valentine next Saturday, too. Yes, all the fun stuff happening here on KHAS
7: Radio. Who said there's nothing to do?
1: No, not me. Brandon Shanahan, the Manahan, is on the call for local sports. We're going to get to local sports. We'll be back. We got Bob Foote in here at 9 o'clock. We'll talk to him next about the tour of Hastings and whether or not I should wear a back brace for the ride. That's coming up next on KHAS. Time now for local sports with KHAS Radio's Brandon Shanahan.
8: For KHAS Radio, I'm Brandon Shanahan. The Hastings Sodbusters fell once again to the Grand Island Fighting Cranes last night in Grand Island. Hastings got one run across in the top of the first before Grand Island put up a three spot in the home half. Hastings was able to cut that down to a one-run deficit before Grand Island scored four unanswered runs in the sixth and seventh innings to build up a lead and would cruise to win 7-3. The Sodbusters scored three runs on four hits and two errors while leaving nine on base, while Grand Island scored seven runs on nine hits, committing two errors and leaving seven on base. The two teams will match up once again tonight in Grand Island before the Fighting Cranes come back to Duncan Field tomorrow as the Sodbusters return to Hastings. Hastings College baseball player Connor Weber was recognized as a CSC Academic All-District player. The freshman pitcher appeared in 12 games on the mound for the Broncos, starting 11 of those games, had a 7.35 ERA, a 2-3 record, and picked up 39 strikeouts along the way. Grand Island Central Catholic football player Owen Price announced that he received a few more offers to play football at the next level. Price announced online that he received offers from Miami of Ohio and South Dakota State. Price is preparing for his senior year with the Crusaders. The Nebraska Shrine Bowl is this Saturday in Kearney, and we got to hear from some of the participants on the North team. Mitchell wide receiver Xavier Galloway said so far the experience has been much more about connection as it has competition.
9: I think my favorite experience is just coming in and meeting a bunch of great athletes and competing with them. I mean, it's a whole new levels, and it's a lot of fun to work with.
8: Scottsbluff lineman Aiden Hafner says it's an honor to represent Scottsbluff on the statewide stage.
10: It just means a lot to me, I guess, because not everyone comes out to Scottsbluff, Nebraska, and just shows up for Friday night. So it just means a lot that I can just come here, play against Class A people, Class B, and just be the best.
8: The North team will continue preparations throughout the week before facing the South in Saturday's 68th annual Nebraska Shrine Bowl at Cope Stadium. Kickoff is at 4 o'clock on the UNK campus. You'll be able to listen to it live on our sister station, ESPN Tri-Cities. Taking a look at the wide world of sports, the Stanley Cup Finals got underway last night. The Vegas Golden Knights came back to win 5-4 to take Game 1 of the Stanley Cup Finals. And tonight, the NBA Finals gets underway as the San Antonio Spurs welcome in the New York Knicks for Game 1. And that's a look at today's sports. 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
1: And we're back, KHAS. We're on the show, don't you know, at 104.1 and 12:30 a.m.
7: Are we Canadian?
1: A Minnesotan.
7: Don't you know?
1: Potato hot dish, don't you know? All right. Are you a mouthwash kind of gal?
7: I hate it, but I'll do it.
1: Yeah.
7: Not my favorite thing
1: now,
7: in the world.
1: Here's my go-to. Brush your teeth, floss, yes. Mouthwash.
7: Yes. Isn't that the one way you're supposed to do it?
1: Yeah.
7: Why would you mouthwash without brushing your teeth?
1: Some days I'm in a hurry, and I brush my teeth, and then I mouthwash, and I don't floss. Other days I'm in such a hurry, I just brush my teeth.
7: I've heard from certain dentists that you're only supposed to, like, floss every other day.
1: Okay.
7: Because it's bad for your gums, so I go with that.
1: Well, if you're at a Thai restaurant, you may keep a close eye on the number of peppers on the menu to be cautious of the spice level. But now you can do the same thing with Listerine because it's so spicy.
7: Spicy?
1: Listerine's introducing a range of intensities, so you'll be able to avoid blasting your entire mouth every time you swish. You know that burn? Oh, hey, hate the burn. Hey. But after a few seconds, you start to love the burn. All right.
7: Hey, maybe you need the burn, okay? God knows what you've been eating.
1: For starters, there's three things to pick from. Extra mild, it's alcohol-free. That's the ultra-gentle, softer swish. They've got a mild alcohol-free, smooth with a balance for easy everyday clean. And then they've got intense, bold, and powerful for that classic Listerine sensorial experience. These have already hit the stores in some locations. Now they're being rolled out nationwide. It's unclear if they plan to expand the range, like offering some spicier options for people who aren't softies.
7: Yeah, softies.
1: Something we could try.
7: Spicy.
1: On the show, maybe.
7: You know what I hate is, we'd have to have a spit bucket if we tried Listerine on the show.
1: That's the first thing I thought of. I was like, well, you can do, no, we can't. That's gross.
7: You know what I hate is, what are those little, like, thin tabs? They look like the consistency of paper. They used to be really popular back in the 2000s.
1: The
7: menthol, like, strips or whatever.
1: What do they call them? The tongue strips, yeah.
7: Ugh, I hate those. They're awful.
1: See, we couldn't have those in my school because there was a kid who was selling drops of acid one time.
7: Oh, and it's just the Listerine strips.
1: But those were, somebody did it at a football game at Benson High School. It was, you got to have some guts to do
7: it.
1: What is this,
7: the 70s?
1: Dude,
7: I'm
1: telling you.
7: Acid?
1: I'm telling you. But those Listerine mouth patches, those things used to work really well.
7: I don't like them. They're like, it's like mouthwash on steroids. I already can't really tolerate mouthwash.
1: It is. And the worst part is if you have like a dry mouth and you put it in there, it doesn't dissolve. So it's like even drier for a longer time. Oh, what are you going to do? All right.
7: Not eat those.
1: Yes, indeed. Hey, I'm going on vacation next month, Bethany.
7: You are?
1: Going to Minnesota.
7: Minnesota.
1: Going on a road trip. I've been planning all the stuff that we're going to do. Wife and I and the kids. Forget about the kids. And kidding.
7: Sure.
1: We're going to go to Sioux Falls. We're going to go to Mankato. And we're going to go to south of the Twin Cities where my buddy lives. And then we're going to go to the Mall of America.
7: Oh, my gosh. Are you going to take your kids to Build-A-Bear?
1: That actually would be pretty fun. Maybe we'll do that, too.
7: Yes. We'll take them to Build-A-Bear, bro. But
1: we were going to take them to Camp Snoopy or whatever it's called. You know, the...
7: I don't know what that is.
1: It's the theme park within the Mall of America. It's like a roller coaster.
7: There's a theme park.
1: Do they got roller coasters and rides and everything?
7: Oh my
1: goodness! It's for kids under like seven though.
7: Aww.
1: So it's not for the older kids.
7: So we can't like fit in there.
1: No, you can't.
7: That sucks.
1: You probably could. I definitely could not. All right, there is a name of a guy named Barry Hofner. He's visited every country on Earth except for one, and he says he's traveling light. That is the secret, traveling light to surviving life on the road. And in case you were wondering, the only country left for him is North Korea, but he plans on going soon. Returning, I'm not sure, but he'll be there.
7: I'm glad that he's positive about this.
1: Maybe it's good that he made it his last destination.
7: Because it might be his last.
1: Yes, indeed. But according to Barry, there are five things that you should never leave home without. A portable power bank. I almost said bank account. I don't know how that works. We mean money? No, a portable power bank. Barry says you never leave home without it. You got to have one because you're going to be in a lot of places without electricity, especially if you're camping or anything like that. He also says he swears by a backpack instead of rolling luggage because some roads and airports just are not roller bag friendly.
7: Yeah.
1: And merino wool t-shirts, he says. Merino. Merino? Never heard of them. Pretty specific, but he says they can be worn for days without smelling. Sure.
7: Ooh.
1: Wool t-shirts worn for days without smelling. Mm-hmm. Next, you're going to tell me polyester can be done the same.
7: You just got to go to a 24-hour gym and take a shower, dude.
1: Yes, indeed. Earplugs for noisy hotels and city streets. And then also, lastly, he says... probably most importantly, Starbucks instant coffee packets for when there's an emergency. Have you ever had those?
7: No, but it doesn't sound very good.
1: It doesn't sound very good. I don't want any part of this.
7: Ooh.
1: This is awful. All right. What are you going to do?
7: I'll stick with my lattes.
1: Yes, indeed. 104.1, 1230 a.m. KHAS radio. We're going to get to, here momentarily, the tour of Hastings here on KHAS. 104.1, 1230 AM. We've got a bunch of stuff from the tour of Hastings. We got to talk to you about, because you've got 2 days left. And you've got a bunch of places to stop by. Now, we've told you the main place to stop by, Big G Ace. That's the only place you can stop to win the grand prize, which is a $6,000 Ego riding lawnmower from Big G Ace. Got to stop by there, find the box, put your name, your number, and your time for when we'll arrive back at Big G Ace in the box. And that's it. That's all you got to do. No purchase necessary. No strings attached. That's it. I would point you to some of the deals they've got at Big G Ace and some of the awesome hot sauces and barbecue rubs and lawn hats. Things and hats and things for your mowers.
7: Man, they got
1: They've got
7: Stanley's.
1: Milwaukee tours.
7: They got backpacks.
1: Tools, steel. They got all the stuff. Ego, everything else. I just bought an Ego mower from them last week. That thing, it is a dream.
7: Does it run like a beast?
1: It's awesome. It is just awesome.
7: You know what's awesome is I was going to my friend's house, and outside her neighbor's house, there was a guy mowing the lawn with an Ego. Mm.
1: Yeah.
7: And I was like, I know where you got that from.
1: Dude, I'm telling you. I think we're going to be able to get like 20 or 25 mows out of the thing on one charge.
7: Dang.
1: On a single, because we don't have a very big
7: Didn't you get extra batteries with that deal?
1: So the Big G Ace had a deal last month where if you bought it by the end of May, you got in there and it was normally like, I don't know, $750 plus a cost of the battery.
7: Yes.
1: Put you over $1,000. It was $650 with the battery. So it was like a really good deal.
7: Nice.
1: But now through tomorrow, today and tomorrow, you got to stop by not just Big G Ace, but you also got to stop by a couple of our other places on the way. 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
7: And you could win them all.
1: You have till the end of the day tomorrow to get your names in the boxes. Because Friday, Bethany, we ride. Are you excited?
7: Ride. I'm so excited. I actually ran into Jeff outside of our studios one day. I think it was yesterday.
1: Jeff Lucina?
7: Yes.
1: Yeah. What did he say?
7: He was excited for us to be out there on the track.
1: We'll talk to him tomorrow.
7: Yes. I'm going to try not to flip the lawnmower.
1: We could see rain. We could see some rain. Yes.
7: What are we going to do, man?
1: I don't know. We'll talk to Bob Foote here.
7: Get soaked.
1: Here in about 5 or 6 minutes before we do. But Brad Beam reminded me that those lawnmowers, they're made to get rained on. You're going to be all right.
7: But I'm not made to get rained on.
1: No, you'll be all right. You'll be in a car.
7: Okay.
1: I'll be out in the...
7: Not when we go around the track.
1: Oh, you're right.
7: That's what I'm worried about. That's okay.
1: All right. We'll have to get you a hat or something.
7: Maybe Tokyo drifting it.
1: Bethany just left MPH with her mower. Apparently, she's taking it home.
7: The cops are going to get her.
1: She's not answering our calls. What's going on? All right, we continue on. Hey, one more story here before we go.
7: Sure.
1: What do you say? It's a weird report. Be honest. If it's early and you're trying to get some sleep, would you rather there be a crazed man with a bazooka walking down your street or yet another gardener with a roaring leaf blower?
7: I'll take the bazooka.
1: Okay. Last month, somebody called the police in Massachusetts to report a man in camouflage clothing carrying a bazooka, which sounds terrifying. Alarming. Cops responded, tracked the guy down, but he wasn't a one-man militia wanting to blow stuff up. He was a one-man landscaping service wanting to blow stuff around. The bazooka was a leaf blower. That's what it was.
7: Oh, my gosh.
1: So can we call it a weapon of mess destruction? Oh.
7: That's such a dad joke.
1: I haven't had my coffee yet. The cops don't mind, though. The department said, you never know. Everyone's perception can be different. You better off calling and reporting something than ignoring it and having to be something worse. The landscaper should capitalize, though, by creating a logo of a man blasting leaves with a bazooka and having the slogan be, we will blow your lawn problems away. What do you think of that?
7: That's pretty good.
1: That's pretty good.
7: You know what that reminds me of? There was a time in like 2016 when, do you remember when the clowns were out because they were advertising the It movie?
1: Oh my
7: goodness.
1: There was a bunch
7: of clowns.
1: You're like, that's a memory from 10 years ago, 2016.
7: Yeah, I just pulled that out of the vault. Well, I thought it would be fun. So embarrassing. I don't know why I'm saying this on the air. I was like 14. I thought it would be fun to dress up as Ghostface
1: And why is that embarrassing?
7: Well, because I had the cops called on me.
1: You did?
7: Yeah. I was sitting on a bench at the near the park, and I was like on my phone, and I was just like waving at people, and the cop comes up, and I was like, oh, great. And I think he was expecting me to be like a little punk kid, and I took off my ghost face mask, and I had pink hair at the time.
1: What did he say?
7: He stopped kind of in his tracks, and he was like, shook his head.
1: Are you not allowed to wear a mask?
7: I don't know. I think somebody was trying to like talk to me, and I wouldn't say anything because I didn't want to give away my identity, and they called the cops on me.
1: Oh, my goodness.
7: Yeah, the cop just was like...
1: Was it a Karen? You can't
7: Yes, she had a stroller.
1: Oh, goodness.
7: The cop literally was just like, just go home. And I was like, okay.
1: Jeez. You can't be here. But it's not 11 o'clock. The parks are open.
7: It was broad daylight, too. I mean, I don't.
1: People are weird. All right. We continue on. Hey, we're going to take a break. We got Bob Foote from Big G Ace in here. We're going to talk all about the tour of Hastings. It's coming up next on KHAS Radio's Party Line.
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14: A New World Screwworm Update. I'm Erin Anderson with Agribusiness News on Brownfields. 100 years ago, our founders had a vision that transformed the future of agriculture, and we've been innovating ever since. See how it all started at pioneer.com/100. The USDA says it is working around the clock to keep New World Screwworm out of the United States. Brownfields' Megan Grebner has the story.
15: New World screwworm was recently detected in a goat about 25 miles south of the U.S. border in the Mexican state of Coahuila. Rear Admiral Michael Schmoyer is the Associate Administrator for the USDA's Animal and Plant Health Inspection Service.
16: The most important point is that New World screwworm is not in the United States.
15: Ag Secretary Brooke Rollins says the USDA is fully prepared to implement its action plan should the pest be detected in the U.S.
17: Animal health officials will immediately put in place quarantines and movement restrictions to limit the pest spread. We will initiate additional trapping and surveillance in the immediate area. We will release sterile New World screwworm flies in the area.
15: The USDA says it's ramping up its external communication following a false claim earlier this week that screwworm had been detected within 1 mile of the U.S. border. I'm Megan Grebner for Brownfield.
14: Separating fact from fiction. Brownfield's Kellen Havakin has more from the National Cattlemen Beef Association's Young Cattlemen's Conference.
18: South Central Iowa cattle producer Jeff Landrum says misinformation on social media creates distrust within the industry and negatively impacts consumer sentiment. However, he says the producer voice is most effective at pushing back.
19: And if you can share your story and let the consumers especially see what you're doing, they're going to realize that you are actually doing what's best.
18: Hillary Makins with the National Cattlemen's Beef Association tells Brownfield the rapid evolution of artificial intelligence is contributing to a rise in extremism.
20: More and more people are using AI to create content. So sometimes it may be intentional, and there may be ulterior motives, and they may be using AI to make something up intentionally.
18: From Wooster, Ohio, I'm Kellen Havikin for Brownfield.
14: The National Corn Growers Association is emphasizing the importance of the U.S.-Mexico-Canada agreement ahead of this summer's review. NCGA Director of Public Policy for Trade and Biotechnology, Nancy Martinez, calls this a critical time for the future of the agreement.
0: We have data to show and stories to back it up about how beneficial USMCA has been for the U.S. corn industry.
14: Martinez says Mexico is the largest importer of U.S. corn and Canada is the biggest customer of U.S. ethanol. The USMCA review is scheduled to begin July 1st. I'm Erin Anderson for Brownfield.
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0: And we're back on KHAS, about 9:07 Central here on the show, 104.1, 12:30 a.m. Joined in studio with my good buddy, Bob Foote from Big G Ace. Good morning, Bob.
1: Good morning, guys.
0: How's it going?
1: It's going great. I tell you what, I'm getting excited about Friday.
0: So. May has flown by. I remember just yesterday it was Give Hastings Day, and then all of a sudden we were like, okay, how are we going to do these videos? Bethany, what are we going to do? And we got 2 days till the tour of Hastings.
1: I know. And we have people in the store signing up. I think last year we had over 600 sign up in store. Mm-hmm. This year she's putting them in, so she has the sheet of times that, you know, relate to the names.
0: Yeah.
1: And she was already over 550, and she had a stack to go through. So
0: wow.
1: We've got a lot of folks coming in to the store, yeah, signing up, and it's exciting.
0: But to be honest with you, one out of 500, one out of 600, that's a pretty good chance to win $6,000.
1: Oh, my gosh. No kidding. I know the odds on the lottery.
0: Yeah.
1: And
0: you add about six or seven zeros to that, you know?
1: Exactly.
0: But this is a lot of fun, and we've talked about this all month. We're giving away a $6,000. I say we, not me. Bob Foote and Big G Ace, along with Ego, giving away a $6,000 riding lawnmower. This 42-inch dual-blade riding lawnmower, this, I believe, with one charge can get an entire acre cut. And we've been giving these things away. It's our third year we've done it. Bob, this is going to be a lot of fun. We're excited about this. And the first two winners we've seen a few times, and they loved it. They love the thing.
1: Oh, my gosh. I ran into the folks that won it last year, and actually their son uses it, and he just loves it. And he's been enjoying it. I know a lot of different folks that have bought them for their homes, and they just really, they love it. It's been working great for a number of years.
0: It's a great deal. And what's so fun about what we've done with these sign-up events we had last week, the week before, and then a few weeks before that, we had three of them in the last about 5 weeks, was you guys not only were like, hey, come sign up for the Big GA $6,000 riding lawnmower from Ego, but also, we've got a Scott's Lawn deal. We've got a deal from Benjamin Moore. We've got a deal from Weber Grills. You guys gave away a $580 grill. You gave away a $180 Scott's Lawn program. You gave away like $200 worth of paint or something like that. I mean, you made a huge incentive for folks to stop by. It was great.
1: Oh, it was. And we have some great partnerships, with our store, with Ace. Ego is just a tremendous partner, and they've really helped us put this thing together for us. It's been great.
0: I want to ask you about this, because the first 2 years when we first put this together, we were like, we stopped by, Sherry and I, we talked to you. We're like, Bob, what do you think? Is this something we could pull off? Is this something we could do? And you were excited. You were a little like, we gotta check some boxes off first. We gotta talk to some folks. But you reached out to Ego that first year. Tell us what their response was like.
1: They were on board right away. I mean, they were like, yes, count us in. And we were like, we were kind of hesitant because we weren't sure if, is anybody gonna want to participate with us? We knew that we had great support before from Ego, but it just reaffirmed. Yeah. All the great people there that help us.
0: Yes, they do a great job. We're expecting another Ego rep to be here for the tour Friday, or maybe
1: actually
0: not?
1: We don't have they've kind of all it didn't fit together in schedules, but hopefully I'm sure they're listening in, and because they've been watching our videos and having fun with that.
0: We've been having so much fun with this. The response I've gotten, not just from folks locally, and I want to hear about the response you've gotten too, hearing from folks stopping in and seeing the videos, but the response I've gotten from folks within my industry who are, I got reached out to by a guy who had talked to an old program director from a station in Chicago called WGN. Maybe you've heard of it.
1: Oh, yeah.
0: And so he's in San Francisco or Sacramento now, and he's watching what KHAS is doing and see all the fun stuff that we're doing. And he's like, you guys are killing it out there. We're having so much fun, and we're just turning it on to the community and saying, how can we make this fun? Let's do a 17-mile trip around town with Big G Ace, giving away a $6,000 riding lawnmower, stopping at 9 different places, giving away a bunch of stuff at each place. This is totally about Hastings, and it's a lot of fun.
1: I tell you what, I have gotten so much great response, our staff and myself, wherever we go in the store or out of the store, so many folks have just kind of said, gosh, I've been watching you, I've been laughing at your videos and your, all your different deals you're doing, and everybody has some great comments on it. And it's really, I mean, people talk about it, which we normally don't get folks talking about just regular advertising. So it's kind of nice to have some excitement around it and people talking to me about it. And I'm enjoying it.
0: You've got a great team out there at Big G Ace, from Kevin DeVal to the entire team. Tell us about what they mean to you and, you know, how it makes your job a little easier, hopefully.
1: Well, they do make my job easier. You know, they've just been fantastic. We have a great group of staff, and they do so much. You know, we focus on customer service and quality products, and I think we, you know, our goal is to outshine everybody on those things, and I believe we do that. And, you know, like Ego, like all the different brands that we've been promoting with Weber, Benjamin Moore paint that we've been giving away, all those are quality products that, but I also have some wonderful people that know, that have the product knowledge to help the staff, or the staff help the customers, you know, like you when you were buying your Ego Push, your new mower that you got. Kevin, I think, has been great. Val has been talking to you. But we've got a lot of folks like that that are just doing a terrific job for us.
0: Yeah, you guys do a great job, and shout out to all the workers out there at Big G Ace. We're looking forward to Friday. It's going to be a lot of fun. We start at noon, and for the folks listening in who are listening in for the first time, we're going to take a $6,000 riding lawnmower. We're going to strap it to the back of a trailer because we can't ride it in town. There's ordinances and stuff.
1: I don't know why they don't let us.
0: We should petition. That'd be fun. Hey, listen, they won't even let us do an e-scooter, much less. There's your next
1: thing. We'll make headlines on that one.
0: Yeah, it would be a lot of fun. But we're going to strap it to the back of a trailer, a Big G Ace trailer. You'll be seeing it on the road on Friday. You saw it last year. You saw it the year before. And then we're going to ride it all around town, 17 miles around town. It'll take us... We start at noon. It's folks' job to guess after 9 stops, after 17 miles, with Brandon on the back. We're not going 45 miles an hour. You know, we're going to be driving probably what we would call parade speeds.
1: Yes.
0: Or lawnmower speeds, right? But how long will it take us to get back to Big G Ace after we do our 17-mile loop, including lunch, including a stop at MPH, where we're going to ride the thing around the track?
1: That's going to be the most fun.
0: It's going to be a lot of fun. So that's how this all works. Folks have today. They have tomorrow to stop by Big G Ace. You guys open until 8 o'clock both days.
1: Yes.
0: So stop in before end of business, 8 p.m. tomorrow, to get your guests in for the Big G Ace KHAS Radio Ego Tour of Hastings, $6,000 riding lawnmower. You could win that big bad boy, and it's going to be a lot of fun. Hey, you guys have a lot of stuff going on. You had deals last month, continuing with some more red-hot buys this month. I know Father's Day is coming up. Folks thinking about things to buy. Tell us some of the deals you got.
1: Well, I know that the Father's Day is a big event, and that's coming up here on, I believe, June 17th through the end of the month. There's a big weekend, June 19th through the 21st. There's a bucket promotion, 20% off bucket promotion. There's free tape measures. There's all kinds of different things with Milwaukee that are fantastic deals. So we've got a lot of great things coming up, and we're excited. This is our peak time of the year, and everybody's wanting to work on their home or their lawn and garden. And works, and it makes it for a fun time in the store.
0: It does make for a lot of fun. Hey, we've also had Best of Hastings going on too. You're our lead sponsor for that, or presenting sponsor, and we appreciate you being a part of that. What kind of response have you gotten from that stuff too? Because we've done a lot of videos, you and I, on this.
1: Oh boy, I've gotten, you know, I have some friends that have some restaurants, and they think I jinxed them in losing the contest because I was there for Pizza Day. And so I get a hard time because they think, because I was there. So every time I go along, I'm the losing one. But I don't think that happened on the tacos.
0: No, I don't think it happened on the tacos.
1: I think on the tacos we actually won, didn't we?
0: I think you did. I was going to invite you today. My schedule's a little wild, so I'm going to try to stop out. I've got 2 more stops to go for the Best of Fries. We've got Kitties and Barrel Bar. I'm going to hit those best up without you. So if one of those loses, It won't be your fault.
1: This is, well, there you go. I can't be blamed for anything.
2: I never connected that. I don't think it's your fault.
0: No.
1: Well, I think they're giving me a hard time because I wasn't there for the wings or I wasn't there for the tacos or for them. But no, we had a great time.
2: That's crazy
1: these two together. These are good friends and people that we have gotten to know at different restaurants, and they love having a good time with me. So
0: I want to ask you that. What's it like being a business owner here in town? And, I mean, it sounds like you connect with other business owners. Not even in your same field, so to speak, your industry.
1: You know, it's been great, and we have a wonderful community. The community's treated our store and our family just wonderfully. We feel very fortunate, but it's great kind of interacting with all the different business owners and folks that work in the community because, that's what makes our community really good.
0: It definitely does. Bob Foote here in studio, Big G Ace. Make sure to stop by today, tomorrow. If you haven't put in your guess for the Big G Ace Riding Lawnmower giveaway, you got about a 1 in 600 chance to win. That is pretty good odds to win $6,000. Definitely worth a 20-minute drive, even if you're coming from out of town to win, to stop by Big G Ace, not only to check out their Father's Day deals, their red hot buys for the month of June, and all the stuff going on down there at Big G Ace. I bought you out of your jalapeno and cilantro hot sauce.
1: I know. I'm going to have to make sure that's back in because now now I want some more.
0: Dude.
1: I mean, you've got me turned on to it,
0: yeah.
1: So I'm kind of excited about that one.
0: It's so good. Good on eggs, good on tacos, good on everything. All right. Make sure to stop by Big G Ace. Big thank you to Bob Foote. Thank you so much.
1: Thank you, Brandon.
0: We'll see you on Friday.
1: Hey, I'm looking forward to it.
0: We're leaving Big G Ace at high noon on Friday, and you can follow along on KHAS Radio. Bethany and Brad will be on the call. Bethany, I think you mostly. And then during the day as well, you check us out on Facebook. We'll be live periodically as we stop by all of the different stops for the drawings and all the fun happening. 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We're going to crack open the mailbag. 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

0: I called yesterday. I have the two sewing machines. They're both gone.
1: Okay.
2: Love to hear that.
0: Okay. You can take them off.
1: We'll take those off.
0: Okay. Thank you.
1: All right. Thank you so much. We'll get that. What was your phone number again?
2: Oh, I got it.
1: It's all good.
2: I'll take it off. Don't worry about
1: it. Appreciate you calling it. I believe that was... Nancy number two, maybe? Maybe I'm wrong.
2: Listen,
1: maybe
2: I don't want to take a guess just because if I'm wrong, I'm going to feel really bad.
3: Brandon, my name is Phyllis. How did you get it wrong?
1: All right. We continue. Let's crack open the mailbag. Do we have time for that? What do you think?
2: I think so. If I can find... Here we go.
4: Mail time.
5: Mail time.
6: Mail time.
7: Mail time.
8: Mail time.
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14: Well, you buy a hat like this, I bet you get a free bowl of soup, huh?
1: It was Gloria. Bethany Gloria was her name. It came to me in a dream. No,
2: oh,
1: actually,
2: my goodness.
1: Megan remembered, and she stopped by and let me know. God bless Megan.
2: Shout out to Megan,
1: yes.
2: Man.
1: And Gloria, we're sorry we forgot your name.
2: We got a call.
1: We do. Let's take it.
2: Good morning. You're on Party Line.
15: Good morning. I got a 72-inch touchscreen TV.
1: Okay.
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1: We'll get it listed for you.
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1: 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Good morning. You're on Party Line.
16: Good morning, Brandon.
1: Annette. What you got for
16: Brandon.
1: Us?
16: Brandon. Hey, this morning I'm looking for a railing for my back porch steps, wooden. Just a simple railing. And that's all I'm looking for at 402-519-3699.
1: 519-3699.
16: You bet. Good luck on Friday.
1: Thank you, Annette.
2: Thanks,
1: we appreciate
2: Annette.
1: You. Send the dry weather at 104.1, 1230 AM, 519-3699. That's her number.
2: I'm trying to open.
1: Sorry, I got it here.
2: Our file.
1: We've got some thank yous. And some of those thank yous are the Adams County Historical Society, CCC, Old Central Community College, Edward Jones, South Central Nebraska's Czech Festival. And we'll have them in here tomorrow. We're going to have some kolaches. Also, Autoglass Experts, The Heart's Desire, Furniture and Mattress Direct, and Pat's Auto Repair and Towing. 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
2: Every time we bring up CCC, I can't stop thinking. Like, I miss my old home.
1: Do you?
2: Yeah, I never lived on campus. It was like a second home to
1: me. It's so fun that... It's so nice that you have that experience because I don't miss college at all.
2: I really miss college. But that's crazy coming from me because I did not thrive in school growing up at all.
1: I had I know. We're going to do this, Brandon, with another story.
2: What?
1: So when I was a junior in college, because I went as a 27-year-old man, I went late. When I was a junior, I applied at a statewide station to be a state-read radio host and reporter. And as a junior in college without a degree, I got the job. Didn't think I was going to get a chance, but I got the job.
2: Yeah.
1: And so I had to leave before this, like, September before my senior year, as my senior year started. It started in August.
2: Oh, my gosh.
1: So I had to go to all my professors and I say, look, there is no, it's all final projects. We're at the point where there's no test, standardized testing I need to be here for, midterms or anything else. Can I take this online? Will you allow me to do this online?
2: They said no. Still,
1: all of them said yes, minus one. And it was a teacher, a professor that I was her TA for.
2: Mm-hmm.
1: So
2: she didn't want to lose her TA, huh?
1: Well, it was probably that. She gave me some BS answer. It was before I can't do it. It's just not the right thing to. Okay, whatever you got to do. So I ate that $1,500 cost for the class. And that kind of soured me.
2: Oh.
1: I actually, because of that, I changed colleges within the university because I was
2: really?
1: So angry. Mm-hmm. I got my degree in multidisciplinary studies instead of communication.
2: Good on you for sticking to how you feel, because I'd be so lazy to change colleges just because of that. You know what I mean?
1: Yeah. And then I found out, listen, for me, this isn't a blanket statement for everybody.
2: What?
1: College was useless.
2: it really depends
1: because
2: on...
1: Because I had the experience. I didn't need college.
2: Oh, for sure. I mean, it depends on what field you're going into. Like if you want to be a doctor, obviously, you really need school, but... There's a million different ways to get into radio.
1: I've seen these kids riding the e-scooters. They definitely need about 12 more years of school before they get to college.

0: Can you imagine? That's our future.
1: It is.
0: That's who's going to be asking you, would you like fries with that? In like a few years.
1: Or they'll be the ones that are like,
0: give me some burnt crispy fries.
1: The Bitcoin billionaires. And yeah, they'll be saying, sir, can I have some more fries, please? All right, to you.
0: Really depends.
1: Or to me, bro.
0: Yeah, right.
1: Somebody selling a 4-foot by 4-foot treated square post cut to whatever length you choose. 75 cents per foot. 756-3578. 756-3578 is the number to call. Hydraulic cylinders from a tonneau cover, $20. Heavy duty wrought iron shepherd hook and 4 wooden table legs with bolts, $20. As well as 2 8-foot long tables, $10 each. 469-7134. 469-7134.
0: And we got a call. Good morning. You're on Party Line.
2: Yes, I've got 2 celebrity tomato plants. They're probably 2 foot tall in a pot, and I'd like $3 a piece for them. Or if they want the bow cut them, they can have them for $6.
1: All right.
2: And then there's dog clippers, Oscar for 25. And then I got 2 gallon gas cans for 5, and a 5 gallon with a new spout on it for 20.
1: All right.
2: 402-469-7116.
1: Right. You got it. Appreciate you calling in. We'll get all that listed for you. No more farm fresh eggs for that guy.
0: No.
1: Yeah. All right. We continue on the list. Somebody selling horse trailer. You didn't listen to the items, did you?
0: No, I didn't. Okay. Did we even get to the hydraulic cylinders?
1: Yes, I did just list that off.
0: Oh.
1: That was one I just listed. Ah. But that's where my confusion came in, because I thought I missed one that you had, but you didn't. Mm-hmm. Horse trailer with a pull behind dual axle, asking $3,500. 705-7841, 705-7841.
0: Oh, and those are gone.
1: Those are gone.
0: The sewing machines.
1: The sewing machines. 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
0: That's a heck of a deal.
1: Oh, Gloria, $70 richer now. 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
0: 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And I believe we've got a call. Just kidding. How about this one? Good morning. You're on Party Line.
3: Yeah, this morning we have to give away. It's a gas stove. It's a little bit older. It works. They can either scrap it or not. They can pick it up at 2228 Bateman Street. It's in the driveway in front of the garage.
1: Could you spell the street for me?
3: Bateman, B-A-T-E-M-A-N.
1: You got it. 2228 Bateman. And we'll get that listed for you. Appreciate you calling in.
3: There's a gas stove, too, so.
1: You got it. Gas stove. It works.
3: Right,
1: you could use it for either scrap, or you could use it to cook stuff. Make some eggs. Make those egg benedicts and give us a call. I'd love to taste the hollandaise.
0: I haven't had egg benedict in so long.
1: Listen.
0: Since I was at Perkins,
1: you can make
0: time.
1: Some hollandaise for the holidays.
0: We're kind of far away from the holiday, but yeah, sure.
1: I don't know. July 4th's coming up.
0: Oh yeah, true.
1: Yeah, it's a whole month away.
0: Well, you know, Walmart, that doesn't stop them from putting out all their July stuff.
1: Dude, I saw July 4th stuff out like in April. It felt like.
0: I know. Well, I think that was for Memorial Day. That's what I thought
1: true,
0: too at first.
1: True,
0: I was like,
1: true.
0: What is this? If we just true. Skip spring and all? Oh yeah, it's for Memorial Day.
1: You're not wrong. No. We do got a call.
0: Oh.
1: Good morning. You're on Party Line. Let's go ahead.
4: I know.
1: Hey, go ahead and turn your radio down, ma'am. We're getting a little echo there.
4: I know.
1: There we go. There we go. So you're
4: I'm
1: all right.
4: Deaf.
1: Go right
4: I'm
1: ahead.
4: I'm kind of deaf in one ear.
1: Don't you worry. Don't you worry. You go right ahead, ma'am.
4: I have a bunch of cookbooks for sale for $5. And then I have a Cricut machine for $25. And I have a bunch of cooking dishes. There's a set of eight all together. I want $50 for it. And there's something else. I can't remember what it was.
1: That's all right.
4: I guess I could probably think of and that jewel box that's never been opened. It's blocked.
1: Yeah.
4: It's been in a box.
1: The jewel box, that's right.
4: It's been in that. It's never been opened and never touched. I just can't figure out how to put it together. I got two of them together now.
1: Okay. Uh-huh.
4: And I want $60 for it.
1: Okay. What's your phone number?
4: My phone number is 402-469-5638. If they want to come and look at it, they can come at 738 South Chicago Avenue.
1: All right.
4: And then I have a bunch of cookie jars for sale for $20 a piece.
1: Okay. We'll get all that listed for you.
4: Okay, thank you.
1: Thank you so much. I appreciate you calling in. That number is 469-5638. 469-5638. Located at 738 South Chicago Avenue. 738 South Chicago. Cookie jars. When I was a kid, we used to have a cookie jar at my grandma's house.
0: Yeah.
1: I never let her keep that thing full, as you can tell.
0: We never had cookie jars just because, you know.
1: Never had cookies?
0: We would just eat the cookies before they got to the jar.
1: That's what I'm saying. Good morning. You're on Party Line.
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1: No, what is it?
0: It's a horror movie, so probably why you haven't seen it.
1: Is it about like conjoined twins being split in half or something?
0: No, it's about a person with multiple personality disorder.
1: Rebecca, my ex.
0: Rebecca.
1: I mean Stephanie.
0: Oh my gosh.
1: No, I'm sorry. Her name was Elizabeth. You know, they were all in there.
0: We got a call. Good morning. You're on Party Line.
6: Yes. Hello. You are getting busy today. Anyway, got a few things for sale.
1: Go right.
6: Got a Park Avenue, and it's 2004. Got 111,000 miles on it, and I'm asking $84.50.
1: All right.
6: And I got all the records on it. I've owned it for about 12 years already, so just getting rid of it because I got a different vehicle. And I got a recliner that I'll take $95 for it. It's like new, a light blue color. And the car is probably, you could call it a tan or champagne color.
1: Okay.
6: And tires, probably only 10,000 miles on the tires. Had the brakes fixed, four-wheel alignment, stuff like that on that. But I got the records if they want to call about it. Oh. And I also got a couch for sale that's an older one, but it's still comfortable as ever. It'll fit a six-footer or six-foot-two person. I'd like $100 for that. And my number is 308-390-4013.
1: 4013. 308-390-4013. Yep. Here in Hastings?
6: It'll be Grand Island.
1: In Grand Island. We'll get it listed for you, sir.
6: All right. Thank you much, Brandon.
1: Hey, I appreciate you
6: calling.
1: Have a
6: good one.
1: You too.
6: Yeah, have a good one. Yep, bye.
1: And got a tan Park Avenue 2004. We got calls coming in left and right.
0: $111,084.50.
1: Recliner, $95, and a couch for $100. 308-390-4013. Good morning. You're on Party Line. Sorry.
0: You owe me a soda now.
1: I know.
7: Yeah, good morning. Hey, this morning I'm still looking for some variegated hostas. Somebody needs to send some out. Them or they'll want it with a kind of the cream or white stripe in them. And if anybody, like says, need to thin some out or whatever, why, give me a call and just leave me a message. And my number is 402-463-4446.
1: 463-4446.
7: Great.
1: We'll throw it on the list for you. We'll get it listed. Appreciate you calling in, and we continue on down the list. I think we have time for, I think we got two breaks left on the show, commercial breaks.
0: Yeah, let's, you want to take a break?
1: Let's take a quick one. We'll be back right after this on KHAS Radio's Party Line.
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1: 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They never talk. It's music, and that's it. Here, you get communication, you get talking, you get real people.
0: I love that the sad music came on.
1: As it does, yes. You get people talking about, yesterday I had a piece of pizza and it fell face down on the ground and I had to throw it away. I had to throw a barbecue chicken piece of pizza
0: away.
1: Yeah,
0: it sucked. That's a tragedy.
1: I was so sad.
0: Oh, that's a real story?
1: Yeah, dude, we bought pizza and it was the last one I had.
0: Oh,
1: and
0: no.
1: It fell on the ground face.
0: 5 second rule.
1: It had 30 seconds in the microwave, fell down on some hair.
0: Ooh,
1: microwave.
0: Cat especially
1: hair.
0: Not with cheese. Hey, but you know, you live with the cats. You love the cats. Why not have the cat hair on the food? I don't know.
1: Gross.
0: Disgusting, I know.
1: All right, we've got some items here somebody's also listing for sale. Do we get to the dining room tables and the molasses jars?
0: No, we didn't.
1: Large dining room table, 6 chairs, 12-foot boat with a motor and a trailer, and a pull-behind cedar, and a John Deere 111 riding mower for parts. 200-0635. 200-0635.
0: You want to see what Laura said on Facebook? Said, oh man, that's pizza abuse, Brandon.
1: I'm telling you. It was neglect. It wasn't abuse.
0: There
1: was no intent behind it. But I was neglectful, and my negligence has led to me having to eat a bologna sandwich.
0: Oh. Well, I know you like bologna sandwiches, actually.
1: You're not a fan of bologna sandwiches, Bethany?
0: You know what happened to me when I was younger?
1: you had a lot of bologna, didn't you?
0: I ate a lot of bologna, that, and then one time my brothers were making fun of me, and I think I had, like, one of those wheat breads with, like, the extra stuff in it, like the nuts. And,
1: oh, yeah.
0: And I think the bologna had a little extra stuff in it, too. My brothers were like, it looks like boogers are in your sandwich, and I could never eat bologna after that.
1: Bro.
0: Yeah.
1: So you had like pimento loaf or something.
0: Yeah, something like that.
1: Oh, that's the good stuff.
0: Yeah,
1: dude. Your brothers are mean.
0: I couldn't. They were so mean. My brother told me one time when I swallowed gum that I was gonna die. I only had like 5 hours left to live, and I started freaking out. Anyway.
1: I told my sister she was gonna turn into a watermelon.
0: What is wrong with you guys?
1: She swallowed watermelon seed. Yeah. You didn't swallow watermelon seed, did you, Brittany? I forgot her. My sister. Almost called her my daughter's name.
0: Yeah. See, that's exactly what my brother said to me. He was like, you didn't swallow your gum, did you? Yeah.
1: All right.
0: Gotta love them.
1: So you gotta love brothers. Siblings are great. Somebody's listing pint jars of molasses. for $9 each. Made locally. Number to call 771-2313, 771-2313.
0: Local molasses, huh?
1: Yes, indeed. And a four-month-old Stearns & Foster king-size bed comes with box springs and a bed frame, $400. Two sheet sets that they'll sell for $20 each, 462-9660, 462-9660. And somebody's got records for sale, vinyl records, 50 cents a piece or $50 for all of the lot at 469-1032, 469-1032. You listen to vinyl? Do you have a record player at home, Bethany?
0: I used to have a record player, but I gave it away to somebody who would actually use it because I only had two records. I'm pretty sure it was like a Stevie Nicks album and some record I got at when I was in St. Louis. There was an opening band and they were selling records and I was drunk and I went, I'll buy a record from you. So I think it was called Red something. I don't remember what the band name was called, but I have it signed.
1: I loved back in the day, 20 years, I haven't gone to a local concert in a long time.
0: Yeah.
1: But I loved going to like local Omaha concerts, like small bands, like bands that shouldn't even be together. You know what I mean? Like dudes that aren't even getting paid. They're doing it for free. You're going to let us play on stage? We'll do it. You know?
0: Yes. But and everybody's drunk.
1: But then you would catch one and you're like, man, if they had the support, the
0: time. This guy's going somewhere.
1: They all could go somewhere. And then they never do.
0: You know what's terrible is most of the concerts I've been to have been raves. But usually the opening acts, I'm like, oh, man, I would sit here all night and listen to you. But we have to listen to the other guy now.
1: Yeah. You grew up in a family with musicians.
0: Yes.
1: You know what it's like. There's, for every Eddie Van Halen out there, there's at least 20,000. Well, probably not that many. There's at least 20 or 200 or something like that. There's a bunch that don't make it.
0: I feel bad for the people who really want to get into music, though, because it is so tough.
1: You got to have talent. You got to have
0: connections,
1: passion. You got to have a hard work ethic. You got to have connections and you got to be lucky. Got to have all five of those things.
0: It doesn't hurt to be a Nepo baby.
1: And you can be a virtuoso, too. a virtuoso, like somebody who's like, they're born, they like Bach or Beethoven, 5 years old, writing symphonies.
0: Oh, a prodigy.
1: Yeah, prodigy.
0: Yeah. That'll, you know, but it won't get you far if you don't have the motivation or the connections.
1: Listen, was it Beethoven or was Bach? No, it was Beethoven. No, it was Bach.
0: Bach.
1: Or was it Mozart? I don't remember.
0: Me
1: it
0: and
1: was one of them.
0: Bach.
1: Some of those folks, very talented when it comes to arts, when it comes to social skills.
0: Yeah. You know, my dad used to say the same thing about some of his professors. He was like, they're brilliant, but they're crazy.
1: Yeah. Yeah. I had a professor who... he had the like biggest stutter I've ever, like, it was so bad. You would feel bad for him because he was like, he would stutter so bad it would be like that.
0: But that's like Tourette's.
1: If he didn't have that, he would be at Notre Dame or he would be at Stanford or somewhere like prestigious. It was like you could tell that socially.
0: He would have been getting girls left and right, man.
1: I didn't mean it that way. I meant that he'd be a more well-respected professor. But society's tough on folks for things that happen.
0: Yeah, if you don't fit this cookie-cutter image as everyone else does, then you're not.
1: We got a call. Good morning. You're on Party Line.
10: Yes, we have a queen-size bed for sale.
1: All right.
10: It's got a wood frame with a wooden footboard, no headboard, but it has two drawers underneath on each side with a Tempur-Pedic mattress. And it's real good shape. We're thinking maybe about $350.
1: All right.
10: And you can call 402-469-6642.
1: 469-6642.
10: Yep, thank you.
1: Thank you so much. We'll get it listed for you here on the show. Bethany, it is about 45 after the hour. Let's get to what folks potentially may be looking for. What do you think?
0: We should, as soon as I can find the looking for button. Where do you put that?
1: Left-hand side.
0: Oh, I gotcha.
11: Oh, would you look at this. Oh, would you look at that, a flip phone. They still make those things? Oh, look at it.
12: Yeah, well, I'm flipping out over it myself.
11: Okay, good. Keep flipping. Oh, would you look at this.
1: Somebody is looking for artificial flowers to decorate graves at HRC Cemetery. Must be in good or very good condition. 705-6476, 705-6476. I'll tell you this. Go to Big G Ace. We saw they had yesterday 40% off their Memorial Day sales. They still have artificial flowers out there that were marked down 40%. So check them out at Big G Ace. Somebody's looking for old yard ornaments and gourds. They're also in search of a thin piece of carpet, rubber back for 12 by 13 inches. They just need it for a doggy door. Also looking for a burgundy colored outside paint and a men's jeans size 40, waist size 40, that is. Also, in search of parts for a drop ceiling, 519-3699, 519-3699. And a cheap vehicle, they'll take it from you if you will want one lump sum or payments if you'll work with them on it. They're also looking for a PS2 or a PS3. 762-5229, 762-5229.
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1: 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Also, an event coming up this Sunday at Brickyard Park. It's the Evening of Worship, an event to gather the community of Hastings and surrounding area to lift up the name of Jesus through worship and the Word of God. That's 5:30 to 7:30, June 7th, with Gather Hastings. 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
0: You're making me hungry now.
1: I'm telling you. We also have some Food Truck Fridays coming up. I need to talk to my good buddy Tony to see what Friday that happens. I know it happens a certain week of the month. I think it was last week, but I'll
0: bet your butt we're going to go out there.
1: Tony, if you're listening in, please save me. I'm drowning, my man. Help me. Put your hand up. All right. KHAS 104.1, 1230 a.m.
0: You made me think of Titanic. Rose, please, let me on.
1: I'll never let go. Please don't.
0: She lets go.
1: Please don't let go. I'm falling down.
0: I still stand by there was room for both of them on that raft.
1: The sharks. They're going to eat
0: me. The sharks. Don't think anything lives out there in that water.
1: The crabs are going to catch me. All right. We are going to take a break. Our final one of the hour. We'll be back right after this. Party Line continues. Bethany, me, and you. Party Line here next on KHAS.
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1: I just got reached out to by somebody. KHAS Radio, we're back on the show. So we've got this smoked salt. We're going to try it at some point tomorrow.
0: Yeah.
1: We're going to do it tomorrow. I'm saying it tomorrow.
0: That's what you said yesterday.
1: If we don't do it tomorrow, then I will.
0: Is this how your kids feel? I'm just joking. I'm so sorry.
1: Daddy, you were supposed to come to my graduation. You weren't there. The Huskers were playing and losing the game. I had to watch it.
0: The Huskers were playing. Just trying to drink a beer in silence.
1: I didn't want to be around your mother. I'm joking. So, a buddy reached out to me. He's a food guy out of Omaha, and they do hot sauces and stuff. And he says, home address, please. So I'm going to say, are you sending me hot sauces? Because if so, here's my address. And if they do that, we'll have to try some on the air, too.
0: Imagine that's like how you get got. Someone's like, hey, I'd love to send you some food. And you go, okay, here's my address.
1: Send the home address. You get swatted.
0: Like,
1: it'll be awful.
0: Bjork.
1: It'll be awful. All right.
0: You know what happened to Bjork?
1: What happened to Bjork?
0: Back in the 90s, some guy tried to put arsenic or something in one of her packages. It was like one of her fans or some crazy fan.
1: No way.
0: But also, she's like at that like level of fame that, like, you know.
1: Weird Scandinavian. Yeah.
0: Yeah.
1: If you like.
0: No, she's Icelandic.
1: Iceland. Okay. Totally.
0: I'm pretty sure.
1: Listen. Iceland was conquered by the Vikings, but you're not wrong. It's its own thing. It's its own thing.
0: We're American. What do we know?
1: I know. Hey, I would love to do at some point.
0: What?
1: To do a KHAS radio. Let's go out in public. Have a map of Adams County and South Central Nebraska. Start naming off towns and say, can you point out where it's at?
0: Oh my gosh. That would be great. People would be so upset though, because they'd be like, I don't know.
1: And if you got closest, you'd win like something. But listen, I'm just making stuff up on the spot.
0: Hey, we got some gift cards we could give away.
1: We could do that.
0: Yeah.
1: Is this town right here Junietta or is it Donovan, right?
0: Yeah, see, people know.
1: That's an easy one probably, but. What if we did Alma?
0: We can give them best 2 out of 3.
1: Yeah.
0: You know, like ask them several questions, or milk it.
1: What if we did Winnetta? Is it Winnetta or Winnetta? I can't remember.
0: What?
1: The town, not Junietta, the other town that's spelled W-U-A-N.
0: I thought you were talking about Junietta. I was like, do not do this right now. We're going to get calls.
1: There's another town, W-U-A-N-E-T-A.
0: Oh,
1: I can't remember
0: know.
1: If it's Winnetta or Winnetta.
0: See, the funny part is I grew up here, but like, you haven't been here as long as I have, but you know more about like the little towns around Nebraska than I do.
1: I was a statewide host. I had a book of all the pronunciations. I think I have it here somewhere. A little red book of Nebraska towns, counties.
0: Plus, you took that little road trip around here, right?
1: Yeah. It was a lot of fun. There's a lot of cool things happening in small towns that a lot of folks don't get, and that you can't get in a lot of places. And
0: it's like gate kept.
1: Oh, totally.
0: Gatekeeping.
1: It totally is. And so, a lot of fun stuff. All right. We continue on. Best of Hastings, looking for the best fries. Who is it? Is it Barrel Bar? Is it Kitty's Roadhouse? Is it Bullseye? I stopped by Bullseye yesterday, Bethany. You know what I had?
0: What'd you get?
1: I had their version of the Stromer. It's not called a Stromer, for the record. I think it's called the Texan. It's a burger with open face on top of the top and bottom bun. They put the burger on top of it. They put onions, and then they cover it in chili, just like a Stromer.
0: Oh, my gosh.
1: Their version of it, and it was pretty darn good, with waffle fries and ranch.
0: Did you not get the waffle fries with the nachos?
1: I didn't get the waffle fries.
0: What is wrong with you? Best fries, not best Stromer.
1: I know. I wanted a burger, too. It was good.
0: Okay.
1: It was delicious.
0: Fair enough.
1: All right. And today we're stopped by Kitty's and Barrel Bar.
0: So yes. And then we're going to announce the winner next week.
1: Yes, we are.
0: Because this Friday, we can't.
1: Usually we do it Friday, but this Friday I'm going to be, on a mower being dragged around town.
0: Imagine if you announced best fries while on the lawnmower.
1: These are really the best fries.
0: We should get you fries while you're on the lawnmower.
1: Hey, that'd be fun.
0: Just as like a preview.
1: I'm actually pretty sure Irma's has fries for kids. They have like a burger and fry like option. I think they do. I could be wrong.
0: You need to get the kids meal.
1: I could be wrong. Don't get me wrong. Okay. If I'm wrong, Irma's, I'm sorry.
0: I'm sorry.
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0: Hey, Scott said it's Juanita.
1: Juanita. I thought it was. I didn't think it was Juanita. I thought it was Juanita. Yeah. Thanks,
0: Scott. You're right. You're right.
1: Thanks, Scott. KHAS Radio, 104.1, 1230 AM. Somebody, let's do a speed run really, really quick.
0: For free? Sure.
1: If I can find it.
0: That's okay. We got somebody with a front load washer. You must be able to load it. Does it work? I don't know. Call him. 402-469-9368. 402-469-9368. Someone else has pompous grass and tiger lilies to give away. They got a shovel. 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But again, they'll supply you with a shovel. 402-469-7134. 402-469-7134.
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0: I don't know if this is still on there, but I'll list it one more time. We got chickens for butcher pork chickens. Call 402.
1: It's
0: 402-469-9879. 402-469-9879. And hey, someone else? What's up?
1: Could be chickens for friends, too. You could make friends out of the chickens.
0: You could save the chickens.
1: Save the chickens. Hashtag.
0: We got wooden swing sets and with a ladder and a slide. Sounds pretty sick to me. 402-469-0157. 402-469-0157. And also, Annette still has those moving boxes. You can get a hold of her at 519-3699. 402-519-3699.
1: And that gets us to the end of the show here on KHAS Radio. The mailbag is been all squeezed out. It's down to the last drops. You've heard it here on KHAS Radio. And we are to the end of Wednesday. We've got two more days to get not only to Big G Ace to get your name and number and your guess in for the $6,000 riding lawnmower. You've got like a 1 in 600 chance. It's pretty darn good. Then you got to get on over to all the different stops in town. The Coterie Social Club, Jerry Spady Chevrolet, GMC Cadillac, Hastings Museum, Small Town Famous, Motorsports Park, Hastings. Each of those places has a box. Each of those places has something to give away, which is why they have a box. So you can stop by all five of those locations, plus Big G Ace, for a total of six locations with six prizes to win.
0: My goodness.
1: Big G Ace and all of those folks.
0: So generous.
1: It's the tour of Hastings, and we're excited for it. It's going to be a lot of fun. It's one of my favorites to do because all I literally do is sit there, talk live, draw a name out of the box, eat burgers, shake hands, kiss babies. When I'm on the roof, it's totally different. That is a commitment. That is a, you are up there.
0: I know. You can't even go home after you're done.
1: And listen, I'm up there. It could be weeks. Could be a month if I don't get that stuff filled. So it's just scary stuff. But
0: that's okay. That's what you signed up for.
1: That we're going to do it again this year?
0: No, I think that's a good thing. Get people ready.
1: Yeah.
0: Start stocking up some cans in your cupboard.
1: Listen, I've been talking to the Hastings Food Pantry, and we're going to have them on the show in the coming weeks. And they're definitely hurting. Folks are looking for food.
0: Oh, that's not nice.
1: So, yeah. We'll talk more about that. Big thank you to all of our sponsors, Adams County Historical Society, Central Community College, Edward Jones, South Central Nebraska Czech Festival, Auto Glass Experts, The Heart's Desire, Furniture, and Mattress Direct, Pat's Auto Repair and Towing. And thank you for bringing Party Line to the living rooms of everybody listening in, to the barns, to the cars, to the garages of
0: the
1: folks.
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0: Well, that's pretty good.
1: Back at it again tomorrow morning at 6 o'clock. Hopefully you join us for that. Bethany, you're here at 2.
0: Yes, sir.
1: We'll see you 2 to 6 for the afternoon sound off. Dad joke of the day. You've also got some other stuff as well.
0: Daily pick me up.
1: That's at 4:20. And then your all request hour at 5 o'clock. Get that's your funny. Requests in for songs by typing the word request and texting it in to 462-2511 along with the band. And the song you want to hear. You'll hear that during the 5 o'clock hour tonight on KHAS Radio. We'll talk to you tomorrow.
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20: ABC News, I'm Sherry Preston. Vote counting goes on in California in some of the biggest races on primary day. So far, only one projection on the two big races. Incumbent L.A. Mayor Karen Bass moving on to the runoff, telling her supporters,
21: "We have led a grassroots campaign because we want to bring change to our city, and that's what we've been doing, and that's what we're going to continue to do."
20: It's not clear who she may face, but it could be reality TV star Spencer Pratt, and so far no projections on the governor's race where dozens of people were running. Officials in Kuwait say dozens of people are hurt and one was killed in an Iranian attack on the country's main airport. The airport was closed for a time today, but it's since reopened. Bahrain also saying it came under attack from Iran as well. Over 400,000 Ford SUVs are being recalled. Federal officials say certain Expeditions and Lincoln Navigators from 2018 to 2022 could have an issue with their seatbelts. This is ABC News. There's been no movement in or around a bank in Bakersfield, California, where a man has been holding an unknown number of people hostage since yesterday afternoon. Two of those hostages were released, but the rest remain, says ABC's Melissa Adan.
22: Police receiving a call about a man making a bomb threat inside a Chase bank.
23: The subject possibly has a makeshift detonator. And wires coming from under his shirt.
22: Nearby City Hall and police headquarters placed on lockdown as police negotiated with the suspect.
23: The subject's got people on their knees.
22: Authorities say the suspect held people captive inside one of the rooms in the bank, releasing two separately. An unknown number remained inside.
20: The 9/11 Memorial and Museum has launched a $75 million fundraising campaign as the nonprofit tries to educate millions of young people across the country who don't remember the terror attacks. Roughly 100 million Americans were born after the 9/11 attacks. Sherry Preston, ABC News.
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0: Don Henley, Dirty Laundry, KHAS Radio. Hey, good morning. I'm Brad Beam. Glad to be with you. Clean shirt and all. No dirty laundry here. I'm A-okay. It's another day closer to when we ride a lawnmower. Well, Brandon, I might be able to sneak my way onto that lawnmower at some point on Friday. The Big G Ace Tour of Hastings, our lawnmower giveaway, is going to leave Big G Ace at high noon on Friday, all around town, back to Big G. How long does it take us? Well, that's the way that you win. If you correctly guess how long it takes us, you win that $6,000 Ego riding lawnmower. It's the ultimate mowing machine. It runs on batteries, so you never have to put gas in it. It mows just spectacularly. It's got bells and whistles and knobs. It even has cup holders and phone chargers on this lawnmower. You're going to be very happy if this winds up at your house and in your lawn. Just go to Big G Ace today or tomorrow. See the display, see the map, think to yourself, well, how long would it take a whole bunch of radio people to go around town and get back to Big G? Mind you, we're stopping at a couple of places. We're stopping at Coterie. We're stopping at Motorsport Park Hastings. Might we take the lawnmower around the racetrack? Maybe. We're stopping for lunch at Irma's. We are stopping at the museum at Hastings College. We're stopping at Pepsi. We're stopping at a bunch of places. So I have no idea how long it's going to take us. Do you? Put your guess in. And that's as good as you can get. KHAS Radio and the Lawnmower Giveaway rides on Friday with us and Big G Ace.
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9: Slight chance of thunderstorms today. Otherwise, cloudy skies with a few peaks of sun. Daytime highs approaching 83. Winds out of the south, 10 to 15 miles per hour. Overcast skies. Tonight, chance of thunderstorms. Lows dip down to about 62. Cloudy skies with a few peaks of sun. Tomorrow, slight chance for storms.
6: Highs level off around 83. From the Weatherology Weather Center, I'm meteorologist Jennifer Wojcicki. Right now, it's 71 degrees.

0: There's Starship, we built this city, KHAS Radio. I just saw on the schedule here in the studio that on Friday, the Kolache Man is coming to join Brandon on Party Line. Hey, I think that means that the South Central Nebraska Czech Fest is this weekend. Usually they hold that at the Eagles in downtown Hastings. Either way, that's going to be a tasty weekend. Kolache's always a nice thing when they show up. It is KHAS Radio, proud to be Hastings. Weather forecast on the way in a little bit. More chances for some sprinkles, some showers. Will it rain on Brandon when he's riding the lawnmower on Friday? I guess we'll just have to check with the meteorologists and see. We'll bring a poncho either way. It's KHAS.
1: Our mom is the nicest, most kind-hearted person you'll meet. She couldn't stay mad at anybody. I think if she was a salesperson, she'd probably just give everything away for free because she just wants to help and be nice.
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0: Alan Parsons Project, Eye in the Sky. It's KHAS Radio. Still not his most famous song, at least not in Nebraska. That would be Sirius, or better known as the Tunnel Walk Song. Speaking of the Huskers, tonight's Sports Nightly from 6 until 8, all about what's going on with the Big Red. The Husker baseball and softball seasons have come to an end in the postseason for both. So, you know, really overall, very successful seasons. A lot of wins heard from Husker softball and baseball here on KHAS Radio this year. But all good things must come to an end. Now it's the long summer. Lots to talk about, though. There's never a shortage of Husker topics on Sports Nightly. 6 to 8, your home for the Big Red in Hastings, KHAS Radio.
1: Hogs are higher, soybeans, cattle, and corn are lower. I'm John Perkins with a Brownfield Market Update. 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Soybeans and corn are now both fully lower as they watch development weather. July beans are 4 lower at 1161 and a quarter. August is down 3 at 1166. July corn's down 5.5 at 435. September's 5 lower at 443. Live and feeder cattle are watching the direct markets with August live down 32 at 239.37 and October 22 lower at 230.65. August feeders are down 67 at 347.75. Hogs are up, supported by yesterday's higher closing pork, with July 12 higher at 101.77 and August up 72 at 99.70. Crude oil's back above 95 a barrel. John Perkins, Brownfield Market Update.
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7: Weather reports often include barometric pressure readings. What are they good for? A few barometer basics today from the Old Farmer's Almanac. With more practical tips and useful advice, this is the Old Farmer's Almanac radio report for Wednesday, June 3rd, the 154th day of the year. Poet Allen Ginsberg and actor Tony Curtis were both born on this day. Most of us have some notion of what barometer readings mean. Well, generally, a rising barometer means fair weather, while falling pressure means an increasing chance of a storm. But other factors like the season, rate of change, or wind direction often modify those rules. We like to rely on wisdom from those whose weather watching skills could literally mean life or death. Old-time seagoers. Here's one adage they lived by. If the barometer and thermometer both rise together, it's a very sure sign of coming fine weather. Another goes, when the glass falls low, prepare for a blow. When it rises high, let all your kites fly. There is your Old Farmer's Almanac Radio Report. 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
8: Slight chance of thunderstorms today. Otherwise, cloudy skies with a few peaks of sun. Daytime highs approaching 83. Winds out of the south, 10 to 15 miles per hour. Overcast skies tonight. Chance of thunderstorms. Lows dip down to about 62. Cloudy skies with a few peaks of sun. Tomorrow, slight chance for storms. Highs level off around 83. From the Weatherology Weather Center, I'm meteorologist Jennifer Wojcicki. Right now, it's 71 degrees.

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1: ABC News, I'm Sherry Preston. A hostage situation in Bakersfield, California, now over. The suspect, who was holding an unknown number of people and threatening to detonate a bomb, was shot and killed by an FBI agent on the scene. All of the hostages are free and no one else was harmed. The Supreme Court giving the go-ahead to allow a congressional map in Alabama that was previously struck down for intentionally discriminating against black voters. ABC's Devin Dwyer has more on the three liberal justices who dissented.
2: Strong words from Justice Sonia Sotomayor, joined by the others. She said that the court did unleash chaos because it's so close to the election. In fact, Alabama has already had its primary vote. The governor saying overnight that she is now scheduling a new special primary in August 11th, for these new districts that are going to be implemented.
1: Primaries in a handful of states last night, including California, where Los Angeles Mayor Karen Bass will advance to a runoff. This is ABC News. Trump loyalist Bill Pulte, who currently runs the Federal Housing Finance Agency, was this week tapped to be the new director of national intelligence, even though ABC's Catherine Falders in Washington reports that many on both sides of the aisle are questioning his qualifications.
3: Sources who I've spoken to for a long time in this administration have said they don't believe he's qualified for the Federal Housing Finance Agency now, let alone to lead the DNI, to be the nation's top spy chief. So, to bring you back a little bit here, Bill Pulte is really best known for launching or issuing criminal referrals in the Trump administration's probes as it relates to mortgage fraud.
1: One of the last remaining classic urban department stores is closing for good. The flagship Neiman Marcus location opened in downtown Dallas in 1914. Saks Global acquired Neiman's in 2024 and has decided it'll shutter it for good this year. Sherry Preston, ABC News.
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8: Slight chance of thunderstorms today. Otherwise, cloudy skies with a few peaks of sun. Daytime highs approaching 83. Winds out of the south, 10 to 15 miles per hour. Overcast skies tonight. Chance of thunderstorms. Lows dip down to about 62. Cloudy skies with a few peaks of sun. Tomorrow, slight chance for storms. Highs level off around 83. From the Weatherology Weather Center, I'm meteorologist Jennifer Wojcicki. Right now, it's 73 degrees.

0: There's Savage Garden. I want you, KHAS Radio. Do you want to watch some high school football this weekend? How do you do that? Well, it's easy. The Shrine Bowl is happening this Saturday in Kearney at the UNK football field. But if you're not going to go over to UNK to watch some high school football, well, we got you covered on News Channel Nebraska. NCN, again, televising the Shrine Bowl game. 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Next week, it's another Northeast Nebraska All-Star Classic, and on the 13th, so next Saturday, State High School Rodeo live from Valentine, Nebraska. If it's happening in Nebraska, if it's important to you, well, it's on News Channel Nebraska and here on KHAS.
1: A crop insurance agent says base acre changes for the 2026 crop year could help strengthen the farm safety net. I'm Erin Anderson, and this is Managing for Profit on Brownfield. In this episode of Managing for Profit, Jason Williamson with Williamson Crop Insurance says some farmers could have expanded access to commodity base acre payments for ARC and PLC. We'll find out more right after this on Brownfield.
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1: Jason Williamson with Ohio-based Williamson Crop Insurance says base acre changes for the 2026 crop year could help strengthen the farm safety net. Williamson says some farmers could have expanded access to federal risk management programs in 2026.
6: For some of those folks, especially as we get into some of our northern counties here in Ohio, where there was a fair amount of ground in the CRP or set aside acres for years, but yet now has been farmed for a while. And those acres, at least a percentage of those acres, could be added right back in to give somebody a better base acre going forward, which is really very positive.
1: The One Big Beautiful Bill Act, signed into law in July 2025, allocated 30 million new commodity base acres through the Agriculture Risk Coverage and Price Loss Coverage programs. Williamson tells Brownfield.
6: When the ARC or PLC payment comes out in probably it will be out in October of this fall, of October of 26, it doesn't matter for the 25-year. It would not matter which one you'd signed up for, ARC or PLC. Whichever one made a higher is going to make a higher payment, that's the one you're going to be paid on. And I think that's wonderful news for that 25 crop year or for potential cash flows this fall. For PLC, for example, which only pays based on a market year average price, they increased that rate. And so that price at which PLC would start making a payment. And so that was increased, which is very good. And at the same time they did that, the ARC yield or the ARC County trigger yield also was increased from 86% up to 90%. The options for ARC and PLC going forward are higher and better. How that ties into the base acre is ARC and PLC, it doesn't pay based on your reality acres of what you planted. It pays based on your base acres at the FSA. That ARC or PLC would still pay based on those acres, not your reality planting acres.
1: Eligible landowners now have until August 31st of 2026 to consider base acre increases on farms enrolled in ARC or PLC. I'm Erin Anderson, and this is Managing for Profit on Brownfields.
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1: Attorney says risk management and enterprise analysis can help farmers navigate tight margins. I'm Erin Anderson with Agribusiness News on Brownfields. An ag attorney says farmers should consider all available risk management strategies before making decisions in today's tight margin environment. Austin Pfeiffer with Ag and Business Legal Strategies says enterprise analysis can be a tool to help determine a farm's current financial position.
10: Knowing that you're not making money is a good first step, but knowing exactly where you're not making money and why, so you can figure out how to address it, that's even better. Knowing those things before you make decisions is essential. It helps prevent debt from accumulating.
1: Pfeiffer says breaking down balance sheets for each section of the operation can help position the farm for long-term success. The importance of a safe and efficient beef supply chain. Brownfield's Kellen Hevekin has more from the National Cattlemen's Beef Association's Young Cattlemen's Conference.
11: Nearly 70 attendees toured the nation's largest feedlot and meat processing plant this week and got a firsthand look at how the segments work hand in hand. Ellie Schlipp is a cow-calf producer from Indiana.
12: The people that it takes to run that honestly blew my mind. Seeing it firsthand is something that was incredible. So to be able to have that people aspect is something that I want to implement and continue to take back into my operation.
11: Eastern Wisconsin cattle producer Jared Geiser tells Brownfield the commitment to safety and quality was striking.
13: That's one of the biggest questions consumers constantly have is, hey, is this product safe? Is it high quality? Is this what I really want to be putting on my family's table? And the answer is resoundingly yes.
11: From Wooster, Ohio, I'm Kellen Hevekin for Brownfield.
1: Some beef producers are focusing on improving the quality of their herds. Brownfield's Jared White has more.
14: Shannon Welsh, president of the Illinois Beef Association, says the organization's Beef Quality Showcase is a partnership with the University of Illinois that feeds out donated steers from producers across the state.
15: This is the second year for the program. Went in November. Last year, I'm going to say we had 25. It's 38 steers this year. Partnered with Illinois Corn, which has helped grow the program. I really appreciate their support.
14: He tells Brownfield it's aimed at helping producers find ways to improve their herd.
15: You can learn a lot of information on your own personal steers or cattle on how you want to breed them, where your strengths are, where your weaknesses are, and you can make better cattle at home with the results you get. And everything you can do just to keep making them better is the goal.
14: Welch says current cattle prices make herd management and improvement even more important for all sizes of producers. From the IBA's annual meeting in Springfield, I'm Jared White for Brownfield.
1: 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I'm Erin Anderson for Brownfields.
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31: Slight chance of thunderstorms today. Otherwise, cloudy skies with a few peaks of sun. Daytime highs approaching 83. Winds out of the south, 10 to 15 miles per hour. Overcast skies tonight. Chance of thunderstorms. Lows dip down to about 62. Cloudy skies with a few peaks of sun. Tomorrow, slight chance for storms. Highs level off around 83. From the Weatherology Weather Center, I'm meteorologist Jennifer Wojcicki. Right now, it's 73 degrees.

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1: ABC News, I'm Michelle Franzen. The U.S. Supreme Court has ruled Alabama can move forward to use a congressional map for the midterms from 2023 that was previously blocked by lower courts. Here's ABC's Devin Dwyer.
2: The bottom line is this is the culmination of years of litigation in Alabama. It is now removing one of those two majority black districts, a seat held by Democrats, and is the latest indication now that these race based politics, including those that protect minority voters, are starting to give way to a new era.
1: The Pentagon says the U.S. intercepted Iranian drones targeting a U.S. base in Kuwait. Kuwait's public airport also heavily damaged. In California, a hostage standoff and bomb threat at a bank in downtown Bakersfield is over. Police say the suspect is dead. All were released, but police don't have a motive. And the U.S. Coast Guard dive team in the Bahamas searching for Lynette Hooker had to end early today due to lightning. The Michigan woman disappeared in April. Her husband says she fell off their dinghy. This is ABC News. Private sector hiring exceeding analyst expectations last month.
3: The ADP National Employment Report counted a record 122,000 new positions created in May, with employers of all sizes hiring. ADP says small companies, those with fewer than 20 employees, accounted for 49,000 of the new jobs, easily outpacing companies with over 500 workers.
1: ABC's Jim Ryan. 7 months after President Trump commuted his sentence, former Republican Congressman George Santos facing a new federal investigation over suspicious bets placed with a prediction market platform.
4: Back in February, Santos released this video.
5: I'm going to be there for the State of the Union in the gallery, guys.
4: At the time, Kalshi was taking bets on who would attend President Trump's State of the Union speech. Sources say Santos placed wagers tied to his own attendance, but during the address, he posted, "Watching State of the Union from an airport TV was not part of the plan." By skipping the speech, sources say he pocketed tens of thousands of dollars.
1: ABC's Sophie Flay, Michelle Franzen, ABC News.
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10: Slight chance for storms this afternoon. Otherwise, cloudy skies with a few peaks of sun. Daytime highs approaching 83. Winds out of the south, 10 to 15 miles per hour. Chance of thunderstorms tonight. Lows level off around 62. Cloudy skies expected. Cloudy skies with a few peaks of sun. Tomorrow, slight chance of thunderstorms. Highs level off around 83. From the Weatherology Weather Center, I'm meteorologist Jennifer Wojcicki. Currently, it's 78 degrees.
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13: For KHAS Radio, I'm Brandon Shanahan. A Hastings teenager was in court with his mother yesterday attempting to have his case moved to juvenile court in Phelps County. A motion to transfer the first-degree sexual assault case of Tanner Graff was held in a separate courtroom. His previous attempts in Adams County were denied, and the result was the same yesterday in Phelps County, according to court records. Documents show Graff subjected a 14-year-old to sexual penetration without consent in September 2025. At the time of the incident, Graff was 17 years old. He is also facing charges in the Hastings crash from May of last year when he and two others were allegedly speeding down West 2nd Avenue and a crash resulted in serious injuries to Yelena Skinner and her son Leon. Graff is facing a felony in the sexual assault plus two felonies and two misdemeanors in the crash. His next day in court is scheduled for July 16th in Adams County. Hastings Public Schools are providing summer meals for kids in partnership with the USDA Summer Food Service Program. Free meals will be provided for children from 1 to 18 years old. Lunches will be available at Longfellow Elementary School Monday through Friday, 11 a.m. to 1 p.m., May 26th through July 31st, and at Hastings Middle School Monday through Thursday, 11 a.m. to 1 p.m., June 1st through June 24th. The Grand Island City Council and developer Woodsonia met Tuesday night for nearly 4 hours to discuss the Good Life District project. The meeting marked a shift in tone from its last session in May when the two parties discussed roadblocks for nearly 4 hours. Last night's discussion focused on how funding for the project should be divided and how to best utilize state funds. Both Woodsonia and the mayor of Grand Island, Roger Steele, say they are looking forward to what will be included in the next version of the contract. The two parties plan to meet again within the next 2 months. Summer vacation has arrived for students across Nebraska, but the season also brings a greater risk of injuries for children. Zachary Frey, a family medicine physician in Hastings, said warmer weather typically brings a shift in his practice from treating colds and flu cases to treating more injuries and accidents. According to the Centers for Disease Control and Prevention, more than 200,000 children are hospitalized each year for playground-related injuries. Dr. Frey said that one way to prevent a simple crash on a bike or scooter from turning tragic is simple: wear a helmet.
14: One little rock, one little wrong turn, one little, you know, loose bit of gravel, and kids can go flipping over the handlebars. And that, you know, I always tell kids when they come in for their well child visits, you know, you got two arms. If you break an arm, you got a backup, but you only got one brain. And, you know, we really want to protect that. So it is really important to wear those helmets when you're biking. And nowadays with these scooters that are even more powerful and probably more dangerous because there's less control over them.
13: Last year, the city of Hastings approved regulations limiting where people can ride electric scooters, e-bikes, and hoverboards within city limits in an effort to improve safeties for riders and pedestrians. You can find more of today's news online at newschannelnebraska.com. 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
13: For KHAS Radio, I'm Brandon Shanahan. The Hastings Sodbusters fell once again to the Grand Island Fighting Cranes last night in Grand Island. Hastings got one run across in the top of the first before Grand Island put up a three spot in the home half. Hastings was able to cut that down to a one-run deficit before Grand Island scored four unanswered runs in the sixth and seventh innings to build up a lead and would cruise to win 7-3. The Sodbusters scored three runs on four hits and two errors while leaving nine on base, while Grand Island scored seven runs on nine hits, committing two errors and leaving seven on base. The two teams will match up once again tonight in Grand Island before the Fighting Cranes come back to Duncan Field tomorrow as the Sodbusters return to Hastings. Hastings College baseball player Connor Weber was recognized as a CSC Academic All-District player. The freshman pitcher appeared in 12 games on the mound for the Broncos, starting 11 of those games, had a 7.35 ERA, a 2-3 record, and picked up 39 strikeouts along the way. Grand Island Central Catholic football player Owen Price announced that he received a few more offers to play football at the next level. Price announced online that he received offers from Miami of Ohio and South Dakota State. Price is preparing for his senior year with the Crusaders. The Nebraska Shrine Bowl is this Saturday in Kearney, and we got to hear from some of the participants on the North team. Mitchell wide receiver Xavier Galloway said so far the experience has been much more about connection as it has competition.
16: I think my favorite experience is just coming in and meeting a bunch of great athletes and competing with them. I mean, it's a whole new levels and it's a lot of fun to work with.
13: Scotts Bluff lineman Aiden Hafner says it's an honor to represent Scotts Bluff on the statewide stage.
18: It just means a lot to me, I guess, because not everyone comes out to Scotts Bluff, Nebraska, and just shows up for Friday night. So it just means a lot that I can just come here, play against Class A people, Class B, and just be the best.
13: The North team will continue preparations throughout the week before facing the South in Saturday's 68th annual Nebraska Shrine Bowl at Cope Stadium. Kickoff is at 4 o'clock on the UNK campus. You'll be able to listen to it live on our sister station ESPN Tri-Cities. Taking a look at the wide world of sports, the Stanley Cup Finals got underway last night. The Vegas Golden Knights came back to win 5-4 to take Game 1 of the Stanley Cup Finals. And tonight, the NBA Finals gets underway as the San Antonio Spurs welcome in the New York Knicks for Game 1. And that's a look at today's sports. 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
19: With today's Shrine Bowl Minute, I'm Doug Duda. Wednesday marks the halfway point of practice at the 68th annual Shrine Bowl. Seward coach Jamie Opfer, who is leading the South, says he likes what he's seeing so far.
20: They're smart, they're athletic, they're tough, they're high character. So when you talk about a team, obviously character's number one, check that box. You want athletic guys that are smart, check. So it's been a lot of fun to get to work with these guys. They're super, super great group.
19: Linebacker Rhody Hill of Hershey is on the South team and says it's great to meet players from all over the state.
21: It's crazy. You know, I would have never thought coming from a Class C2 football team like Hershey, being 1-8 4 years ago to where we are now, making playoff games and, you know, getting selected for the Shrine Bowl. It's been awesome. I've met a lot of new people just hearing their stories. Most of them are from the Metro. I was talking to one of our guys at dinner the other night that I graduated with 34 kids in my class. His graduating class is three times the size of Hershey. So
19: Saturday's game can be heard on ESPN Radio Tri-Cities and seen on News Channel Nebraska Television. With your Shrine Bowl Minute, I'm Doug Duda.
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23: Hastings, Nebraska resident Kathleen A. Trausch, age 71, passed away Sunday, May 31st, at her home in Hastings. Services are scheduled for 10 a.m. Saturday, June 6th, at St. Michael's Catholic Church in Hastings. Burial will be at the Assumption Cemetery in Assumption. Gary E. Markwell, age 78, of Hastings, passed away on May 31st. Graveside services will be scheduled for 11 a.m. Saturday, June 6th, at Parkview Cemetery in Hastings. Fern L. Fisher, age 97, of Davenport, Nebraska, passed away on June 1st in Geneva. Funeral services are scheduled for Saturday, June 6th, at 2 p.m. at Christ's Lutheran Church in Davenport. Burial will be at the Davenport City Cemetery. Roxy Jean Bucknell Epperson, age 72, of Hastings, passed away on Monday, June 1st, at her home. A private celebration of life will be announced at a later date. Stephen Steve R. Duggar, age 78, of Palmer, passed away on Sunday, May 31st. Graveside services with military honors will be held at 2 p.m. Friday, June 5th, at Rose Hill Cemetery in Palmer. A celebration of Steve's life will immediately follow at the American Legion Club there in Palmer.
10: slight chance for storms this afternoon. Otherwise, cloudy skies with a few peaks of sun. Daytime highs approaching 83. Winds out of the south, 10 to 15 miles per hour. Chance of thunderstorms tonight, lows level off around 62. Cloudy skies expected. Cloudy skies with a few peaks of sun. Tomorrow, slight chance of thunderstorms. Highs level off around 83. From the Weatherology Weather Center, I'm meteorologist Jennifer Wojcicki. Currently, it's 78 degrees.
0: There's another light round of direct cash cattle business, and cash hogs are weak at midday. Hello, I'm Megan Grebner with your Brownfield Livestock Market Report. There's another light round of direct cash cattle business underway. Dress deals in Nebraska are currently at $405. This follows that light round of business in Texas on Tuesday at $255 live. Neither have been enough business to establish an accurate price trend. Bids have surfaced in Kansas at $253 live and $403 dressed in the north. Both are being passed. Asking prices have been slow to surface. Significant trade volumes likely going to hold out until sometime Thursday or Friday. Box beef was mixed at midday with solid and light demand for moderate offerings. Choice up $1.94 at $3.9601. Select was 39 cents lower at $3.8442. At the Interstate Regional Stockyards in Missouri, feeder steers and heifers were $10 to $15 lower. The USDA says demand was moderate on a moderate supply. Medium and large one feeder steers, unweaned, 602 to 636 pounds, brought $387 to $425. Feeder steer, 602 to 614 pounds, brought $424 to $435. Medium and large one feeder heifers, 539 pounds, fleshy, brought $400. Cash hog prices at the major direct markets were weak at midday with moderate negotiated purchases. Processors appear to be less aggressive in their procurement efforts to start the day. Demand for U.S. pork on the global market has had some bright spots, but there are still lingering concerns about long-term strength. There continues to be opportunity for domestic demand to see a boost with the return of summer grilling season and pork's competitive price in the retail space. Barrels and gilts at the National Daily Director down 38 cents with a weighted average of 94.37. No comparison at the Iowa Minnesota, but a weighted average of 94.85, and the Western Corn Belt had a weighted average of 94.37. Butcher hog prices at the Midwest cash markets are steady at midday at $62. At Illinois, slaughter sows were steady with moderate demand for light to moderate offerings at $47 to $59. Barrels and gilts were steady with moderate demand for moderate offerings at $49 to $59. Pork values were lower at midday, down 44 cents at $93.29. Ribs were down sharply. Bellies and loins were also lower. Picnics, hams, and butts were firm to higher. I'm Megan Grebner for Brownfield.
2: Many farmers are getting a jump start on planning fungicide applications this season. FMC Technical Service Manager Madison Wozniak says one of the best ways to control tar spot is selecting multiple modes of action.
3: The more modes of action, the better. And that's for a multitude of reasons. 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
2: Wozniak tells Brownfield fungicide timing is one of the most difficult decisions a grower has to make.
3: 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Something like Adastrio, we've seen that that unique combination of active ingredients provides a very strong level of broad spectrum control.
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1: 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I'm John Perkins with a Brownfield Market Update. 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Stein has yield. Soybeans are lower today. Crop development conditions look favorable in most of the region. Losses are at least somewhat limited by solid crush margins and biodiesel demand. That's got bean oil up. July soybeans are 8.5 lower at 11.56 and 3/4. August is down 8 at 11.61. July soybean meals 390 lower at 322.30. July soybean oils up 61 points at 79.02. Part of these higher move in soybean oils also tied to strength in crude oil. Corn's down, monitoring late planting and development weather along with the harvest in South America. South Korea bought 136,000 tons of new crop U.S. corn out of the open. July's down 6 at 434.5, and September corn's 5 lower at 443. And wheat's down as U.S. prices remain high relative to other exporters, and global supplies are ample. The U.S. crop issues and likelihood of lower global production are background factors right now. July Chicago's 15.75 lower at 587.25. July Kansas City's down 13.25 at 621.5. July Minneapolis is 10.5 lower at 626.5. Live and feeder cattle are down on technical liquidation, watching the direct cash cattle markets. Just some very light trade today at 405 on the dress basis in Nebraska. That follows up yesterday's very light trade at 255 live in the south. August live's 50 lower at 239.15, and October's down 82 at 230.05. August feeders are 195 lower at 346.22. And hogs are up on short covering, with July 30 higher at 101.95, and August up 82 at 99.80. And over in the broader market, crude oil is $2 a barrel higher. John Perkins, Brownfield.
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3: 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How about an impressive look at a Nebraska thunderstorm? 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
6: Slight chance for storms this afternoon. Otherwise, cloudy skies with a few peaks of sun. Daytime highs approaching 83. Winds out of the south, 10 to 15 miles per hour. Chance of thunderstorms tonight. Lows level off around 62. Cloudy skies expected. Cloudy skies with a few peaks of sun tomorrow. Slight chance of thunderstorms. Highs level off around 83. From the Weatherology Weather Center, I'm meteorologist Jennifer Wojcicki. Currently, it's 78 degrees.

Two tickets to paradise sounds like a grand idea, especially if you're going with somebody that is a love. Here's Maroon 5. She Will Be Loved. KHAS.

Tick, tick, tick. Time is clicking away for you to register to win the lawnmower from Big G Ace. Go to Big G Ace today or tomorrow. Write down your guess. How long is it going to take us on Friday to do the tour of Hastings? We got a bunch of stops. We got 17 miles to cover. We leave Big G Ace at noon. What time do we get back? If you guess correctly, there's a lawnmower in it for you.

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1: ABC News, I'm Michelle Franz. And new details in the hours-long standoff at a bank in Bakersfield, California that ended in the death of a suspect who said he had a bomb. Police say all 10 hostages were released unharmed. FBI Special Agent in Charge Sid Patel identifying the suspect as Anthony Scott Searles Harris.
2: He was a 41-year-old white male who served in the U.S. Army from 2006 to 2007. However, he was dishonorably discharged for going AWOL. That's absent without leave.
1: Police are still investigating a motive. The Pentagon confirmed the U.S. military shot down Iranian drones overnight targeting a U.S. base in Kuwait, and Kuwaiti officials say Iran's strikes damaged the public airport. Secretary of State Marco Rubio back on Capitol Hill for a second day about the war in Iran and administration's policies. Homeland Security Secretary Mark Wayne Mullen also testifying before a House committee. On Wall Street, stocks are down and oil prices are up over Mideast tensions. This is ABC News. The vote count still underway in California after last night's primary. L.A. Mayor Karen Bass having enough votes to be in November's runoff vote for mayor of the second largest city. It's still unknown yet who her challenger will be, and the race for the governor still undecided. On the rapidly changing consumer landscape, the motto is adapt or die. Another legacy retailer learning that cruel lesson of the industry.
3: For 112 years, Neiman Marcus drew shoppers from around the world to its flagship store in downtown Dallas. With its elaborate Christmas displays and a gilded marble escalator connecting 9 floors of merchandise, Neiman Marcus downtown was a link to a different time in retailing. In 2024, Saks Global bought Neiman's for nearly $3 billion, driving the company into bankruptcy. Now Saks says it'll close the downtown Dallas Neiman Marcus at the end of September. Jim Ryan, ABC News in Dallas-Fort Worth.
1: Severe storms continuing to target parts of the South and Upper Plains today. Michelle Franz in ABC News.
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0: Christopher Cross and Sailing. It's KHAS Radio into the summer travel season, and there's always going to be mishaps. I read a story this week about something that happened over the Memorial Day weekend in Colorado. At a gas station in Colorado, somebody just got themselves a very, very expensive bill. A driver of a recreational vehicle, a camper, drove up to a gas station in Colorado and proceeded to open up a manhole cover on the ground. Have you ever seen the manhole covers at the gas stations? Well, that's where the gas trucks put the gas into the gas tanks at the gas stations. It's gas and not anything else. Well, there was this recreational vehicle driver in Colorado, in Montrose, Colorado, that didn't seem to know that. And, well, if you have an RV, you know that there are tanks in an RV. They are not for gas. They are gray tanks. They are black tanks. They are filled with waste. And you don't want to have that mix with a gasoline tank. Well, that's what this person did. They took the manhole cover off, thinking that it was a dump station for their RV. No, it was a gas tank. They unloaded their tank into the other tank, and the gas station had to shut down. Now, there is a way to clean it and save the hundreds and hundreds of gallons of, I think in this case, it was the diesel tank. But that's not a good situation. That's a terrible situation. Learn what you can and can't do if you're driving an RV or other recreational vehicle. Heck, learn what you need to do no matter what you're doing out on the roads this holiday or this summer travel season. This particular holiday travel incident caused some headaches. Probably some smells as well. It is KHAS. So I hope that your summer goes better than that person's, because, like I said, that's probably a hefty bill.
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4: Slight chance for storms this afternoon. Otherwise, cloudy skies with a few peaks of sun. Daytime highs approaching 83. Winds out of the south, 10 to 15 miles per hour. Chance of thunderstorms tonight. Lows level off around 62. Cloudy skies expected. Cloudy skies with a few peaks of sun tomorrow. Slight chance of thunderstorms. Highs level off around 83. From the Weatherology Weather Center, I'm meteorologist Jennifer Wojcicki. Right now, it's 80 degrees.

0: Miami Sound Machine, Bad Boy. It's KHAS Radio. Hey, I'm Brad Beam. 2 days away from now, we're going to be riding the lawnmower. On Friday, we are going to be with Big G Ace, with that ego, riding lawnmower, a $6,000 value that somebody's going to win. And we're going to be doing our tour of Hastings, rain or shine. We're going to leave Big G Ace at noon. We're going to go across the street to Pepsi Bottling. We are going to then go to the racetrack, Motorsport Park Hastings. We're going to go to Casa. Then we're going to go to, see if I can remember everything, Irma's. We are going to also then go downtown. We're going to Small Town Famous and the Coterie Club. We're going to go to Hastings College and Hastings Museum. And then Jerry Spady Chevrolet. And then back to Big G. And then we stop the clock. I think that's the whole route that I got memorized. That's where we're going on Friday. That's what you need to figure out, how long it's going to take us. And if you guess correctly, you'll win the lawnmower. I have no idea how long it's going to take us intentionally. I don't know any of your guesses. That's all handled by the fine folks at Big G Ace. They are writing down your guesses. In fact, the only way that you can register to win this lawnmower is to go to Big G Ace. Take a look at the map. Take a look at the route. Write down how long you think it's going to take us. And then on Friday, you just might be correct and lucky and the proud owner of a brand new Ego Power Plus riding lawnmower from Big G Ace. It's a lot of fun. Follow us along on our KHAS Radio Facebook page. If you haven't yet, hit that like button. We're going to be posting all throughout our route and have some fun along the way. Join us. Wave at us. Honk at us if you see us on Friday. 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

0: Money for Nothing. 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It's our Fact or Bullcrap here on KHAS, where Brandon reads off three facts. Two of them are true. One of them is bull. 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Time now for an update from the Brownfield Ag Network. We'll get you an afternoon market update. Bethany in after 2 o'clock as well for the afternoon sound-off show.
1: Just outside of the close, soybeans and corn are lower, cattle are down, and hogs are higher. I'm Brent Barnett with the Brownfield Market Update. 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Stein has yield. Soybeans are lower on fund and technical selling. Crop development conditions look favorable in most of the region. Losses are limited by solid crush margins and biodiesel demand. July soybeans down 12 and 3 quarters at 11.52 and a half. August down 12 cents at 11.57. Corn is lower on fund and technical selling. Corn is monitoring late planting and development weather, along with the harvest in South America. South Korea bought 136,000 tons of new crop corn ahead of the open. July corn down 10 and a quarter at 4.30 and a quarter. September down 8 and 3 quarters at 4.39 and a quarter. The wheat complex is also lower. U.S. prices remain high relative to other exporters, and global supplies are ample. The U.S. crop issues and likelihood of lower global production are background factors. In Chicago, July wheat down 17 cents at 5.86. In Kansas City, July wheat down 13 cents at 6.21 and 3 quarters. And in Minneapolis, July wheat down 11 cents at 6.26. Live and feeder cattle are down on technical liquidation. Choice box beef was up at midday. Select was lower. August live cattle down 180 at 237.85. October down 187 at 229. August feeder cattle down 580 at 342.65. Lean hogs were higher, butcher hogs were steady, and the national direct was 38 cents lower. July lean hogs up 35 cents at 102. August up 60 at 99.57. I'm Brent Barnett with Brownfield.
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10: Slight chance for storms this afternoon. Otherwise, cloudy skies with a few peaks of sun. Daytime highs approaching 83. Winds out of the south, 10 to 15 miles per hour. Chance of thunderstorms. Tonight, lows level off around 62. Cloudy skies expected. Cloudy skies with a few peaks of sun. Tomorrow, slight chance of thunderstorms.
11: Highs level off around 83.
10: From the Weatherology Weather Center, I'm meteorologist Jennifer Wojcicki. Right now, it's 80 degrees.

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1: ABC News, I'm Michelle Franzen. In California, the hostage standoff in Bakersfield, California, that began Tuesday inside a bank, ended after 15 hours. Police say the suspect, Anthony Scott Searles Harris, served in the U.S. Army and was dishonorably discharged. FBI Special Agent Sid Patel says a special task force moved in and the suspect was killed.
2: He was no stranger to law enforcement and has a criminal history of using weapons to commit violent offenses. In 2014, he was charged with sex acts with a child under 14. He's a registered sex offender.
1: Police say all 10 hostages were released unharmed. Despite a ceasefire, the Pentagon says the U.S. intercepted Iranian drones targeting a U.S. base and forces in Kuwait. Kuwait's public airport damaged. The Trump administration says it believes peace talks can still continue. A U.S. Coast Guard dive team in the Bahamas searching for Lynette Hooker ended early today due to bad weather. The Michigan woman disappeared in April. Her husband says she fell off their dinghy. This is ABC News. Ukraine launched strikes into Russia deep within its own territory in a major city, gearing up for an economic conference organized by President Vladimir Putin. Video of those strikes showing plumes of smoke billowing above St. Petersburg. Here's ABC's Patrick Reaver.
3: Ukraine is now mounting long-range drone strikes like this weekly, and Russia appears largely powerless to stop them. That is increasingly bringing the war home to Russians, and we are seeing a shift in the mood in Russia. Doubts about the war are leaking out. That doesn't mean that Vladimir Putin is close to stopping the war, but it is denting his sense of invulnerability.
1: A member of the Trump administration will also be at that economic forum. Ford is recalling almost 420,000 vehicles because of a seatbelt issue that may result in an injury if a crash occurs. Certain Ford Expedition and Lincoln Navigator vehicles with model years 2018 through 2022 are included in that recall. Michelle Franzen, ABC News.
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11: 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And you know what? We're going to count our blessings, wear our sunscreen, and go outside and touch some grass while you're listening to KHAS Radio.

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5: Slight chance for storms this afternoon. Otherwise, cloudy skies with a few peaks of sun. Daytime highs approaching 83. Winds out of the south, 10 to 15 miles per hour. Chance of thunderstorms tonight. Lows level off around 62. Cloudy skies expected. Cloudy skies with a few peaks of sun. Tomorrow, slight chance of thunderstorms. Highs level off around 83. From the Weatherology Weather Center, I'm meteorologist Jennifer Wojcicki. Currently, it's 82 degrees.

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The midnight hour is close at hand. 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

0: 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Best fries here in Hastings. And the top three finalists that you guys picked is The Barrel Bar, Kitty's Roadhouse, and Bullseyes. 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Again, you can pick between The Barrel Bar, Kitty's Roadhouse, and Bullseyes. We're going to announce the winner next week instead of this Friday. Why? Because this Friday we're a little busy. We've got the Lawnmower, well, I guess I could say annual Lawnmower Tour of Hastings giveaway. And if you'd like to learn how you can win a free $6,000 Ego Power Plus riding lawnmower, you got to stay tuned to KHAS Radio. I'll tell you about it here in a bit.
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1: 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Kent Bouton joins us to share his reaction to the destruction seen in Grand Island. 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
3: Slight chance for storms this afternoon. Otherwise, cloudy skies with a few peaks of sun. Daytime highs approaching 83. Winds out of the south, 10 to 15 miles per hour. Chance of thunderstorms tonight. Lows level off around 62. Cloudy skies expected. Cloudy skies with a few peaks of sun tomorrow. Slight chance of thunderstorms. Highs level off around 83. From the Weatherology Weather Center, I'm meteorologist Jennifer Wojcicki. Currently, it's 82 degrees.

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0: LMC's giving you How Bizarre right here on KHAS Radio. Coming up next, we've got the Factor Bullcrap Review, which you missed on Party Line at 8:30 this morning. 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
7: Slight chance for storms this afternoon. Otherwise, cloudy skies expected. High temperatures reach up to 83. South winds 10 to 20 miles per hour. Cloudy skies expected tonight. Chance of thunderstorms. Lows level off around 62. Cloudy skies with a few peaks of sun. Tomorrow, slight chance of thunderstorms. High of 83. That's a look at your latest forecast from the Weatherology Weather Center. I'm Staff Meteorologist Jennifer Wojcicki. Right now, it's 71 degrees.

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You know what time it is. Here on KHAS Radio, it's time to review what you missed at 8:30 this morning on Party Line. And, you know, if you're not calling in to win Factor Bull,

0: crap. What are you doing? You're missing out on free money, a free $20 gift card to Big G Ace, that is. But maybe we'll get your confidence up and you can guess what is Factor Bull. On the Factor Bull Crap Review, let's get into it. Number one, do you think this is bull crap? No one is quite sure the origin of tennis scoring. Or do you think the second one is what's bull crap? Are zebras white and black stripes or black with white stripes? According to science, their skin is white and their hair is black. Or is the third one what's bull crap? Ancient Romans gladiators were mostly vegetarian. I'll give you a moment to think what is fact and what is bull here on KHAS Radio. Alrighty, that's all the time that you get. If you would have guessed that the second one was bullcrap, you, my friend, could have won some free money. Are zebras white with black stripes or black with white stripes? According to science, their skin is white and their hair is black. That is wrong. Both their skin and their default hair color is black. And the white stripes are created by a lack of production of melanin in those striped areas. As we discussed earlier on the show, I wonder if those poor zebras get sunburnt. I don't know. I guess it's not up to us. KHAS Radio, the more that you know. Coming up next, we got a little look at moments in time.
1: This is a recording of Bill Soule on KHAS Radio in 1972 for the Adams County Centennial. The topic is Will Maupin, editor of the Hastings Democrat newspaper. The recording was originally made on a reel-to-reel and transferred to digital format in 2008.
2: The name of Will Maupin should be familiar to many Hastings people. For a number of years, Maupin served as editor of the Hastings Democrat, a local newspaper. Will Maupin used to have a column in the Democrat called Sunny Side Up, one that was one of the most quoted newspaper columns in the state. In it, he provided his tongue-in-cheek view of local affairs and national events. It was all dished up with bits of wisdom and clever observations about the local scene. In 1926, Will Maupin published a book of poems, also called Sunny Side Up, most of which had appeared in his newspaper column. Some local people may have a copy of this book of original poems today, and they should be very proud to own it. A copy of Sunny Side Up is available at the Hastings Library. It's worth looking over to see the literary production of this former Hastings man. The poems are homespun variety about the common things in life, written with a skill that makes you admire Maupin's ability to recognize those little things of life that are so important to us all. They are about everyday fathers and mothers who have average boys and girls. One I especially enjoy is called Dick's Complaint, and it says what most boys probably have said many times about their fathers. It reads, "Gee, but it makes me awful tired to hear Dad talking so about the good times that he had a long, long time ago. He tells of playing hooky when the fishing first got good. He must have pulled some awful tricks when he was about my age. But when I did like Daddy did, he bent me across his lap and fanned my trousers good and hard with his old razor strap." That's one selection from the book Sunny Side Up by Will Maupin, former editor of the old Hastings Democrat newspaper.
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6: When this astronaut was grounded due to health concerns, he used an alias to get reassessed at a world-renowned hospital. The results of that trip allowed him to go to outer space 15 years after being selected as one of NASA's first astronauts. His story is this edition of The American Countryside.
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6: Deke Slayton was selected as one of the original Mercury 7 astronauts. However, the discovery of atrial fibrillation grounded him from a space mission and led him to instead be in charge of hiring the astronauts for future missions. The idea of going to space never left him, though.
10: He continued training with the other astronauts. He also continued going to the doctor and seeing how his heart was doing.
6: Alyssa Young at the Deke Slayton Memorial Museum says, eventually, in 1971, Slayton thought his heart condition had been remedied and wanted an anonymous, clean bill of health to prove he could go to space.
10: He went to Mayo Clinic under the name of Dick K. King, and his heart issue was gone. Of course, they did a ton more tests to make sure it was really gone, and then he was put back on flight status.
6: And over 15 years after being selected as a Mercury astronaut, he got his chance to go into space.
10: He ended up getting to go on the Apollo-Soyuz test project in 1975. It was the first time the United States and Russia worked together.
6: All told, Slayton's work with NASA spanned from the late 1950s to the early 1980s. The museum here in his hometown shares his story and has some very unique artifacts dealing with space exploration.
10: We have one of Deke Slayton's Mercury spacesuits. Another important artifact we have is a piece of the original Wright Flyer that traveled to the moon with Neil Armstrong.
6: Slayton played an important role in the development of the space program and selection of the astronauts that became household names during the 60s and 70s. His hometown continues to share his important story here. Traveling the countryside in Sparta, Wisconsin, I'm Andrew McCray.
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5: Weather reports often include barometric pressure readings. What are they good for? A few barometer basics today from the Old Farmer's Almanac. With more practical tips and useful advice, this is the Old Farmer's Almanac Radio Report for Wednesday, June 3rd, the 154th day of the year. Poet Allen Ginsberg and actor Tony Curtis were both born on this day. Most of us have some notion of what barometer readings mean. Well, generally, a rising barometer means fair weather, while falling pressure means an increasing chance of a storm. But other factors like the season, rate of change, or wind direction often modify those rules. We like to rely on wisdom from those whose weather-watching skills could literally mean life or death. Old-time seagoers. Here's one adage they lived by. If the barometer and thermometer both rise together, it's a very sure sign of coming fine weather. Another goes, when the glass falls low, prepare for a blow. When it rises high, let all your kites fly. There is your Old Farmer's Almanac Radio Report. 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
6: Slight chance for storms this afternoon. Otherwise, cloudy skies expected. High temperatures reach up to 83. South winds 10 to 20 miles per hour. Cloudy skies expected. Tonight, chance of thunderstorms. Lows of aloft around 62. Cloudy skies with a few peaks of sun. Tomorrow, slight chance of thunderstorms. High of 83. That's a look at your latest forecast from the Weatherology Weather Center. I'm Staff Meteorologist Jennifer Wojcicki. Right now, it's 71 degrees.

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4: Cloudy tonight with a chance for storms. Lows around 62. Southerly winds 10 to 15 miles an hour. Mainly cloudy skies expected tomorrow. Slight chance for storms, 83. Partly cloudy skies tomorrow night. Slight chance for storms. Lows around 62. Temperatures a bit above average Friday and Saturday with highs in the upper 80s. Slight chance of thunderstorms Friday. That's a look at your latest forecast from the Weatherology Weather Center. I'm Staff Meteorologist Megan Mulford. Right now, it's 66 degrees.

showing up with all the feel-good hits and feel-good stories. It's KHAS Radio here to give you your daily dose of dopamine with none other than the daily pick-me-up that goes on every single weekday at 420. And it wouldn't be possible without Mary Lanning Healthcare and Federal Credit Union working to keep the lights on here. Thank you so much for sponsoring the daily pick-me-up so I can give you the gift that keeps on giving, which is some good news. There's always good things going on in the world. In fact, in Wisconsin, a state trooper recently responded to a call and he learned that someone had thrown kittens from a moving car. Thankfully, one of the kittens was found alive. The trooper brought him to a shelter, but he couldn't stop thinking about him. And by the end of the day, the kitten had a name, Toby, and he had a new home. You know, sometimes life starts with circumstances that we would never choose. Sometimes people let us down, and things happen that aren't fair. But a bad chapter doesn't have to be the entire story. For Toby, one person's care changed everything. And while we can't always control how our story begins, we can often find hope in the people who show up along the way. A rough start doesn't mean that you're headed for a rough ending. Sometimes the next chapter is way better than you ever saw coming. And that's your daily pick-me-up for today. And a reminder that, again, just because you have a rough start in the beginning of a chapter doesn't mean that it's going to end rough. KHAS Radio, we've got Madonna's Holiday playing next, right now.

0: You too, giving us the sweetest thing right here on KHAS Radio. 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
1: With today's Shrine Bowl Minute, I'm Doug Duda. Wednesday marks the halfway point of practice at the 68th annual Shrine Bowl. Seward coach Jamie Offer, who is leading the South, says he likes what he's seeing so far.
2: They're smart, they're athletic, they're tough, they're high character. So when you talk about a team, obviously character's number one. Check that box. You want athletic guys that are smart. Check. So it's been a lot of fun to get to work with these guys. They're super great group.
1: Linebacker Rhodey Hill of Hershey is on the South team and says it's great to meet players from all over the state.
3: It's crazy. You know, I would have never thought coming from a Class C2 football team like Hershey, being 1-8 4 years ago to where we are now, making playoff games and, you know, getting selected for the Shrine Bowl. It's been awesome. I've met a lot of new people just hearing their stories. Most of them are from the Metro. I was talking to one of our guys at dinner the other night that I graduated with 34 kids.

0: in my class. His graduating class is three times the size of Hershey's. So
1: 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With your Shrine Bowl Minute, I'm Doug Duda.
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cigarette break. It's like 10,000 spoons when all you need is a knife. It's meeting the man of my dreams and then meeting his beautiful wife. And isn't it ironic? Don't you think? A little too ironic. And yeah, I really do think.

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1: Soybeans, corn, and cattle were lower. Hogs were higher. Hello, I'm Megan Grebner with your commodity market update on Brownfield. Speed wins. That's why Sign is focused on delivering higher-yielding genetics faster than the competition, and why they've released more new Enlist E3 lines than any other company. Stein has yield. Soybeans were lower on fund and technical selling. July beans down 11 and a quarter at 11.54. August beans down 10 and three quarters at 11.58 and a quarter. Corn was lower on fund and technical selling. July corn down 9 at 431 and a half. September corn down 7 and 3 quarters at 440 and a quarter. The wheat complex was lower on fund and technical selling. Live and feeder cattle were down on technical liquidation. August live's down 180 at 237.85. August feeders down 580 at 342.62. Hogs were up on technical buying. June contracts up 35 at 96.05. July lean hogs up 35 at 102 even. Taking a quick look at cash business, there was a nice round of direct cash cattle trade that took place on Wednesday. Dress business in Nebraska was marked at $405. This follows a light round of trade on Tuesday at $255 live. Bids did surface at $255 to $256 live in other areas. Those were passed. Look for additional trade to take place sometime Thursday or Friday. Estimated cattle slaughter was 109,000 head, up 2,000 on the week and down more than 14,000 on the year. The cash hog market continues to struggle with consistency. There are ample supplies of market-ready hogs available, which means demand is crucial. Looking at the global market, there have been some bright spots when it comes to demand, but there are lingering concerns about long-term strength. There is an opportunity for domestic demand to see a boost with the return of summer grilling season and pork's competitive price in the retail space. Estimated hog slaughter was 485,000 head, up 17,000 on the week and up about 5,000 on the year. I'm Megan Grebner, Brownfield Ag News.
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8: Cloudy tonight with a chance for storms. Lows around 62. Southerly winds 10 to 15 miles an hour. Mainly cloudy skies expected tomorrow. Slight chance for storms 83. Partly cloudy skies, tomorrow night, slight chance for storms, lows around 62. Temperatures a bit above average Friday and Saturday, with highs in the upper 80s. Slight chance of thunderstorms, Friday. That's a look at your latest forecast from the Weatherology Weather Center. I'm Staff Meteorologist Megan Mulford. Right now, it's 66 degrees.

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I say you look so fine that I really want to make you mine. 4, 5, 6, come on and get your kicks. Now you don't need to

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I said you look so fine that I really wanna make you mine. Come on and get your kicks. Now you don't need a

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We usually hang out from 2 to 6, and today is no exception. We're at the 5 o'clock All Request Show Hour already. And we're already on to our second song request. Somebody said they want to listen to Take It Easy by the Eagles. Well, here you go, KHAS Radio.

0: Join us for the Mentors Making Waves Dunk Tank Fundraiser and come dunk your favorite community member to support local youth. 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
4: A flood advisory continues until 9 p.m. tonight. Chance of thunderstorms tonight, otherwise cloudy skies. Lows dip down to about 62. Southerly winds 10 to 15 miles an hour. Slight chance of thunderstorms tomorrow. High temperatures reach up to 83. Cloudy skies with a few peaks of sun. Partly cloudy skies tomorrow night. Slight chance of thunderstorms. Lows dip down to about 62. From the Weatherology Weather Center, I'm meteorologist Megan Mulford. Currently, it's 65 degrees.
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Billy Idol giving us an oldie but a goodie and a White Wedding right here on KHAS Radio. Up next, we've got our third song request. Leroy suggested that we listen to You're a Friend of Mine by Clarence Clemons and Jackson Browne. 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

Jumping away from Santana's Evil Ways right here on KHAS Radio and on to our third song request. The afternoon Sound Off show going on every single weekday from 2 to 6. And I can't believe the 5 o'clock all request show hour is almost over. Thank you so much for listening to KHAS Radio and hanging out with me again from 2 to 6 every single weekday. For this last song request, I thought I'd put this one last because it's very much a feel-good hit. Michael Jackson's Rock With You. KHAS Radio. Have a good rest of your Wednesday and take care of yourselves.

A flood advisory continues until 9 p.m. tonight. Chance of thunderstorms tonight, otherwise cloudy skies. Lows dip down to about 62. Southerly winds 10 to 15 miles an hour. Slight chance of thunderstorms tomorrow. High temperatures reach up to 83. Cloudy skies with a few peaks of sun. Partly cloudy skies tomorrow night. Slight chance of thunderstorms. Lows dip down to about 62. From the Weatherology Weather Center, I'm meteorologist Megan Mulford. Currently, it's 65 degrees.

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3: A flood advisory continues until 9 p.m. tonight. Chance of thunderstorms tonight, otherwise overcast skies. Lows level off around 62. Winds out of the south, 10 to 15 miles per hour. Mainly cloudy skies expected tomorrow. Slight chance for storms. High temperatures reach up to 83. Slight chance for storms tomorrow night. Lows level off around 62. Partly cloudy skies. I'm meteorologist Laura Lockwood on KHAS Radio, 1230 AM and 104.1 FM.